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0: 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It has you in Namibia or Tiasia on that. There's only Gomoidi.
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But if you ask him of one Matsanabia, and that's just a mayor this year. Or this is a Pokula media, and you're young and Kayan Yanko Pong. You're Wayan, and you're fed. 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

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When I'm here with any question, my format, and this is any way. 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

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Oh yes, this is the time of the Spirit.

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Yeah, we are in a given time. 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The revival of the spirit and souls from all tribes.

hear the trumpet's call, the Lord God Almighty is gathering his people from every tribe and from every nation unto himself. Thus people have I formed unto myself, that they should show forth my praise, saith the Lord. For God is not ashamed to be called their God. As the girdle cleaveth to the loins of the man, so have I caused my people to cleave unto me, that they shall be unto me for a people, for a praise, and for a name, and even for a glory. But my people would not hear. Of what concord has Christ with Belial? And of what agreement has the temple of God with idols? Wherefore come out from amongst them, and be ye separate, that you shall be my people, my sons and daughters, and I shall be your God and your Father. For you are a chosen generation, a royal priesthood, an holy nation, a peculiar people, that you should show forth the praises of him who has called you from darkness into his marvelous light. Therefore today, as you hear the sound of his voice, harden not your heart. For the night is far spent, and the hour cometh, and even now is, that true worshippers shall worship their Father in spirit and in truth. O come to Mount Zion, to the city of the living God, to the heavenly Jerusalem, to the innumerable company of angels, and to the general assembly and church of the firstborn, to the Most High God, the Judge of all. O come to his only begotten Son, the Lord Jesus Christ, the author and finisher of our faith, the mediator of our new covenant. Come unto the blood of sprinkling that speaketh better things than that of Abel. O church, as in the days of Adam, Jehovah Adonai has visited his people in the cool of the day. Where art thou?

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Yamin Shrama Papa. 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A young original piano. Say Yamia for who did you so I'm one of now. That's the city of Mount when this is city of Mount. Yamin Shrama Papa. Yamit number so I yet. 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Yet in your mission.

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Ah, Sofu SK, Ote, Yamina Moswai and the Dosu Gana for Sofu, meant to be Modio. Sunday, Sunday, Sunday, Sunday, when Yamina Mosun, I want to message the Yamafu. 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

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The Panza, the man is wrong. The Panza, the man is your mind. God of hearts. 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The Panza, the one out. The Panza, the shadow. I am a young. So it's young, you may not to me be new, dear Sia. So to me, yes, you might young cannon him. So to me, yes, you might young punish him. So it's young, you may not take your weapon, Kosua. Yes, okay, sir. What did they tell you? You to me, you punish him. Me better is young, Malaika, sir. I am the lama, blessing me, curse of Catoria. Oh, sorry, I feel you, me better is young. Me better is young. I am young. Kuma, when you do not belong to be a car, there will be a car. Tahina, my car. Ah, but I'm young, sorry, I will take. I was sorry if you. When I'm in the home of Brussels. And I'm not quite as yes, so I'm here quite cassia ever since in Yamafu. What's the conference center cassia? That the Ukia the Biali and the Surya Radia was Siasi. Eh? Bra, Nasawuba, Yamia, when you're Bayer Cassiama. You're a dear Kupa, Yajina Tum and Jesus. Say yes to no and a Mayan Pa. Say yes to no and Aji. Eh? You're the person saying that you're not so to drop. Who can stand God? Say, we need Jesus Christ to be DSC. Media, and what's left here with the duo? And what's left here with the Yes, you put your back out with him. Media, I'm a service here, yes, you. Oh, yeah. Yes, you know, the matter at two. Me, Jesus. Hey. We say only Jesus. Yay! Only Abraham and Sarah sang your couple. Hey, my young Peter sang your couple. That's your Peter now. I'm a daddy who would actually. Hallelujah.

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He gave somebody a vast land, and he gave another a large land. And so many people received from him. But when it got to my turn, the land got finished. Then I became sad. And I was wondering why me. Then while I was wondering, somebody tapped my shoulder. When I watched, behold, it was Jesus. He said, I am your portion. And I said, you? Then I said,

Abrade a few and yet a true son. 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Meritia Sienta. A failure would have a few way is my thing. This a thing, and you're missing.

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Say, what bless you, I am the young set. What do you want to come? Near the person, the catcher, you understand? A branding young cognac. The baby, you want to catch it, I have my war. Say, I'm not ever so sure. Say, I'm going to your woman call. 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Say, I'm going to woman young. Say, woman, me, woman, woman, yes, yeah, I know, say, I come on. Near me, catch all the same. When you're in a child and you do so. Near me, catch all the same. 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But then I say, we are here, I'm a 1 hour killer around. 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

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Now, Sam Ray, what do you want? 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What Christmas? In your media, you're not the Mr. Coffee Clement, baby, I will be a Mr. Wheeler.

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mami, when I'm sempre be a chum, na yet things of a boy na kuputi, na yet things of a boy Jesus Christo ti. 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

0: Radio Yanko Pongas, and Akuma Kalisho, and Yanko Pong. Is it another day you may see a book? You are coming in the Abayaman. So what them Akuma will put up for China? We are not going to war. 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A young Fufra, you're timid.
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Just adding you.

Come on, come on, come on, come on, come on, come on, come on, come on, come on, come on, come on, come on, come on, come on, come on, come on, come on, come on, come on, come on, come on, come on, come on, come on, come on, come on, come on, come on, come on, come on, come on, come on, come on, come on, come on, come on, come on, come on, come on, come on, come on, come on, come on, come on, 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
0: 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Irradie. 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

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And when he shouted on the cross of Calvary and said, "It is finished," and the sun went off at the hearing of his voice, and the ground also shook, and the people who said, "If thou art the Son of God, come down before we believe," they changed their mind and said, "Indeed, indeed, he is the Son of God."

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He deserves to be praised and deserves to be adored. The incomparable, indescribable God. The I am that I am. The ancient of days. 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

0: I don't understand. 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

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We are not here with the assembly. We are not come by yet. We are not here. We are not here. We are not here. We are not here. The assembly, Papa. A so what? 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
1: 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Why are you not a double? 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
0: Why are you not a double? Why are you not a
1: double? Why are you not
0: a double?
1: Why are you not a double?
0: 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Why are you not a double? Why are you not a double? Why are you not a double? 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
0: 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Hey, hey. Hey, hey. 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Hey, hey. Hey, hey. Hey, hey. Hey, hey. Hey, hey. Hey, hey. Hey, hey. Hey, hey. Hey, hey.

tell you what to do. Can I retire? When you're minimum what you put on. Remember, maybe I want it to yourself. Nominate a pop of flowers. Nominate a pop of flowers. Tell me about, and you have never taken it. About in a flower. Minimum, nominate a woman suffering your free will. But I'm not. You know, you are free. Remember, you have you. And my woman is free. But the part of the house, yeah. I mean, I'm not going to meet you with me. Dear you. And my woman is free. Kai at the time of the ship. Men are reality. You see here. Kai, me, you are. Let's not put on the one of yourself. I'm not going to be able to do it. What do you think you are? You are 15.

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Send your maya. We know me and I'm about to tell you what a free yes. We are in the ring of a mic. We are in the fire. We are about where you are. We are about where you are better. We are about what's the matter? No, we are. Who can't jump far far? What's that? What is life for? Money is the reaction down for funny. What kind of what time we are to go be a lot of person when you are see enough. Do not what's that when you are to come from? Many are. And don't let you know why you are come from. Black, yes, woman, send your baby, your bunny, and the fruit. Yeah, hey, be yummy.

kuti Israel kwanza kukoko Herandi Abraham kukoko amitai Bapuame Herandi Bapuame Bapuame Jesus.

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Let me be super new and him. Some of you are here for us. Hey, me now go on to our first moment. What's the minute of your work? Me now go on to your work. What's the minute of your work? I'm not yet. What's the one of your work? I'm not yet ready to be here, hear me. I'm not yet for me. Me now go on to your private work for you. I'm not sure what I'm doing.

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Now, the war, yes, yes, it's not yet. Now, who didn't you say, Ediano? Now, what, Indiana, I am one, you know, when you have to come down, etc. The Bible says, no matter how we have my part, no matter how I catch your man, what do you? Was this a good way, and yet, every year, when you have to come, no Christ, I wouldn't know you are someone. Yeah, I did one, and then we are going to come. And son, I would why I did that break when you have to come.

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And I need any beer before it won't feel no. But only be up to no. Bible said there were tears when also seen the warrior say. It is a beer baby for what's it? Bible said, oh, we're down for that's a comedy man, man, be being no. That's a comedy man, be being it. It was Christian, I was strawberry for. Was it your tear when also seen the warrior say? Was he a desire, you know? And then the best suit, Yasrama, and the Aguia, and for Apampemo.

0: Bible says, oh Jesus.
1: 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No, we are saying here, no. No, but I am on you, no. We are going to go to the house. We are going to go to the house. Those who are going to go to the house. And you are going to go. And find someone to know. You can't draw names, someone who draw. The stuff will be able to say. 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

I'm going to be a little bit of a I'm a difference in Tina. I'm a American. I'm a

I'm going to be a little bit of a telegram.

who said we are in now, now so what is it said? Second for our name. WKR21 Bishop of Papa Transit Abans Kabi Sydney. So Kabi Sydney and Francis so the first world group in the Bible was a join now the says join so our child is one day did you come on so the Pana. That's our full entry your brains in every day and so of course you come across as I just sent in a Bible be shady or half. The first Capitan Lucy's coming next. And then again, we interview, we should be able to do home come up, so send messages, whatever it is. And feedback, because I don't know about 0469 059 582. 0469 059 582, and between above. So Johnny, if I was up with someone, you come to the group chat and say, oh, hope it's me. I join the man, so it's me. Yeah, I just am watching. News is coming at check out time now, 20 before the hour. Now, you're quiet, man.

0: Well, maybe come a catcher, you know, 20 before the hour, you caught your mind, press the button enough, you could be a piano, you could punch yourself, but just I'm watching.
1: Ghana man pen his excellency John Dramani Mama Kasa at the Afani Riemunsa Kaye Jumedi Esso. 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One shall say gas, Bobe for the Amawania and won't crassim crassim. And Rashebe Jenea wash Madisha, what was your quabba trumpet Yasakasa was dressed with ye? One man penny a beya. Ghana Jolla of one sense, Sam Rashe, Nafa and Wujim will be sent ye beye runners in you know. Ye bet me, I shall not wait to me. Afe, yet any betcher more month for my so now as some are better than your Ghana. Who boy, your dear, yes, you cocaine once and some more. I hear a pastor Bentan, so Nigeria men would dear. Your sonny pam, you no be patchy at less a bonnier word, dear. Hey, me ten it, dear, chess, said J. Jacra. Near Shusha, one year, come with a son up. One year, Mexico for. Saying any see at ye, I no pay him, and send Pinaka way home, and now ye sing Konya ye day as someone. Yet ye are seda quabuani, Africa bonum, a munchy man cassa any. Ghana man penis excellency John Dramani Mama Nekasa, actually a Maya will be, or was he capas or best him, one to a bottom, now Maya will watch the woman, young woman's cassan ye bayam, a real one sacra ye to medium, ye bet me dear boy, Echi Abraham, what the sons and wagon now called to America minimum, and ye United Nations penny for. Tossed with your watcher back home and a worker sat a was here. Near walking him was here bunny, real moon sacra, ye jummy dear sayam. A young so reckless here pet, we are singing down. Nansan a bet me agent and now so ye enough him. Ya come was him, and ya son for swapper panum. And was there a Maya medical tomb pond that da mutum botomua. Now a Maya said one which no more panel. Would this come almost a woman from Sanya Bayam? Danny day, you know, bet me up what they grow him. Now a month waiting me idea tomb at Yasim. O man penny's excellency. John Dramani Mahama, what one in Kasem was in name, what last year won't contabium, what should we are singing? I say, if ya, it be before ya, your cranum, and your home to turn best and 9% Nelson, what hounding in I chain and a bam, what shall see a bubo dim, what see a near ya Kasem, what should be bred to your memo say ya, debia dana ensure a toy, ensure toswam, near sassin a fun tumna as sernum, Nelson Gusua, every and sassin, I was him, a ya debia and try a sassin and tossum, what's an anwa dana a 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
2: Those who have declared climate change a hoax perpetrated by geopolitical opponents, the warnings of recent times cannot have been clearer. Melting glaciers, flash flooding, droughts, record-breaking heat waves, brush fires, hurricanes, and other extreme weather phenomena are unmistakable signs of an overburdened planet. Climate change is the ultimate test of global equity. We in Africa contribute less than 4% of global greenhouse gases, and yet we bear some of the heaviest burden of climate devastation. We face erratic rainfall, our coastal towns suffer relentless erosion, and our Sahelian region faces accelerating desertification. On 29 June this year, Ghana and coastal West Africa faced an unprecedented deluge. Torrential rain exceeding 160 millimeters was dumped on 7 coastal regions of Ghana within 24 hours, resulting in 39 deaths and one still unaccounted for.
1: Man penny's excellency John Dramani Mama Manesi, what money dear work and sent to Mwamusha, Maya Mubie, na Amaya Fin, Yagusa, Yefi, send ya yet, na ye bray, and to move a massa can ya sans so far, and a banner saying your fair, a banner sabisia, and your becosua, see a banner sassua, Nancy, we are see a home barber tree, dear, Nanty, ya call ya nancy a bind to a dear, Wogusua, wo who are beg, wo patch out sem, and she's your dear mapa won't bet me, I ya send ya bayer, a bibi man cassia who bet me out to a titio, and your real moon sacred.
2: And so climate justice demands that developed nations must fulfill their long overdue financial commitments. Mitigation support must be operationalized with predictable non-debt creating grants, not loans that further indebt fragile economies. Similarly, global health security demands true solidarity. Because pathogens do not respect national borders. They just walk across without visas.
1: And yeah, you quote ye aye Ghana Mam Penis Excellency John Dramani Mama San Sam Wiginano. 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
3: In terms of penetration, if we want to really let LPG grow, take a second look at introducing a subsidy within the LPG. It used to be there, but because there was an abuse, you have situations where you do not draw a line between people who were using LPG for commercial purposes and those who are using for domestic purposes. And because the state could not actually do that, you realize that you were subsidizing also for commercial entity. I think the state took the easiest route. Okay, that's the case. Let's take the subsidy out. And because of that, when you have situations where people have to compare sources of fuel and one is cheaper, irrespective of the effect on their health and effect on the environment, they most often do not opt for that particular one. So it is the one area that I think that members of parliament could look at and then put pressure to see how we still can have a separation.
1: And yeah, you could see Wano, a managing director, Gold PLC, Edward Bauer, Sansom Wiginano, Emmanuel Colin, a Troya, Wade, Ebersum Yay. 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Mammy Baffo, that's what they man and quite damn me and sa. Sabian Tinquadan, one was shedding, no will be Sassabi, mammy, were here. A dear pan, I was here, shake woman in Catromo, Banner said, behind him, and to Edia or Pachos, Bayanka, one more has to bet me one year to be him, not a neya, neya, mammy buffoon, yet to me a janice, one cosania bayam, who bet me a cochet in Mansam, and yet they said you're due to Jano, any.
4: My concern is with the vice president, because he's a woman. He's supervising women being taken at midnight and women being accosted for what they feel economically they are not adequate of. So it is our concern, because Ghanaian women actually voted for him to contribute to the governance of this party and to allow for single women to be taken up in a rumble cell for actions you cannot even certify. It's something that I'm not too happy about.
1: Ania, your courtier, Wano, Ayasu, Kwamra, Se, Bidwani, would any chim or my gun, I'm Rashe, Bidwifusia, where your deputy minority leader, Mame, Patricia, a PG. Yet, Wakasi, boy, a son. Can him Rashe, Bidwani, and a washroom, a war, Cape Coast North, a battle, and Persia, so. Barbara, you see, Aisha, and I shall see a walker, Senedia, what you to answer, Annie, and they would do any chim when PP, a man, you Konuma, oh, any papi natural, Muti, Chaman, Dibrano, Miana, me pray, me to me a year. 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Samunya, but their party, the breakers, they wish and someone, Mom Red Muntonko. T was shot the yan was shall say, hey, wait here, Yamian Casapana, Bani Dayuma, where ye are turning towards them. When ye were to obey ye delegates from our MPP and many from the same, Yamia don't, Namu Cosin in the Samoko to Aban, National Tramanum, and you quite some should be yam. Ye rub watch it to the Mantaja, Copena Montrabanum, Monfamanum. Then on Anagana Central for this and so, Mammy is him. Now ye write to the Mantaja, and I bet you a calf and also grim. Cassenti, Elsie, where you'll be a moody of a criminal, where you'll be a Benny, what did that form, what brand of myself, when you party in here, Cassem, MPP, a man who was a washroom, when I would send church and a back was somewhere, none more than washrooms, a canny energy minister, Ghana, how you lose a canny and pub when you prep, where you're Jumana, Martin Sampa, whooping in the Benny, and Tilly Pie, the one mining energy sector, shining some, now what Tilly here, Jumana, and the Shane is a year, what the chairman should be the man of the funny set to be one, where what party you have one room, and my 2028 room, woman to me. Next my work and then the medium, the farmer, and what the war, why you at the Ashon party meeting, one more campaign.

0: Yeah, you could see what no, I can name Rashe between Yan Wasson, and walk Kikos North Abatua and Precious Mammy Barbara and Shaisi. Now, yet now, we soon are your travel
1: such a month for my Swedia Nigeria memo, and you hear Quakojina Ghana, dear bar, and some of you go so are Yabo Hong Kong, more your cocaine, and so Nigerian penny fortress, Womo Diano, Aquaquas, a month for Biasha, Siachuomuti, Laba, Cassia, Wosin, and Methane, and we go so are one more year or honum, Nanua Dana, and penny for ya when you day, no shisho. Send your bay and robone, yen timing chair, wo my musha, yes, woman go so I won't qua prom, and one Nigeria, my no emu. And penny for some walk and this woman de canyon and TSM, and if baby I shall see a seed lab, not lab on me thin, and we go so I wore yen tea, what you fear and woman be boom, one woman who will be self-cos and as a forum, so office and answer than crazy one more, no I shall see a shame when we say, and you be an a few potty, I saw them, and as a self-potty panny see at here, and they are yaka said any panny noon, and I am setting a song of pages.
2: Fun ban the sun, one more bony paper, and one more nutty palm, one more a drane yam. No, and I'm penny for their two jar watches him. Lab once and semna ye can me more, and one more shall see us one more chicken crop, one more chicken crop form. Now, so for operations, almost ye yenum, operations best and nine. Ye shall see us here to 2 months for anonym. Once my work can you know, so oh, ye dear, and ye uncle told me. Any pair boy, 1 year boy, a power fire, Jimmy Mum, what tell you a capam, 1 year Mexico, addition, I'm some, and my old when it came when Nigeria. Siam National Drug Law Enforcement Agency in Penny for Sam. One watch it, Mexico for Nippa and Noom and what Nigeria may want chess and methane idiom. Yeria, 1 year or more palm. Nigeria, my penny for their 2 jar watch them. 1 year and TSA and name. 1 year you could see Bruno, aha, what one of them. 1 month, 1 month, Timo for Sam. Cocaine, who dread the assassin and methane. 1 bet shed their maybe before tea and idiom. 1 month, you show my poor goose away in Agena. Cocaine, now for some methane and home. What sing I may out to my Nippa me and where and South. October Bosuminum, let their tossle at your new back home, and now your baby was some and will court to them. After young for volleyball and trust way, a year AFCON qualifiers and ra a basum. Namibia and Congo and now a shia in Namibia. And I'm at Nanakasaba, Congo, and Timmy Anyashi and Fahu. DR Congo, any Equatorial Guinea Nishia. Hey, Dr. Congo born home de Papa Kano, or Bomo bought me a new. Guinea for Timmy and Libya and Botswana Koye Tutu, Mauritania and Afeso, Central Africa, Mauritania, Eshemi and Sam, Central Africa, Ete Kanamo Bako, Cameroon, any Comoros, any Shia, Comoros, Eshe Bako, Cameroon, Eshemi and Sam, Ivory Coast, Eshemi, Ghana, dear, broken heart team, Tria, Tria. What, yes, I won't run Ivory Coast for no team, Sam, not one way meaning, say. One more best saying, one more meaning. Tactically, so one more say Ghana, me know, Emma, you're ranting in the Musa as one with Yagro. You read what one man shall back or cram. I'm patay. One more Yamubia, Mamma Miniana hope. Sierra Leone and Zimbabwe, a quay 2-3 against Sierra Leone for Tunisia and Uganda 1-1. Nations League and also matches no Koso and Netherlands, a share back, Germany, a share back, Norway and Denmark. Equayes and Norway for Eshe Mienza and a Denmark so Eshe Mienum Portugal and Wales as a Portugal for no Matanana Kasabako Wales and Timmy and Shebim Serbia and Greece Serbia and Matanana Kasabako Greece Eshe Mienum Austria and Israel. Israel for an empire bonny in 18. Now one more chest, one best year, but one pie. Israel for share back home. 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Malta for chest, a rare. Opa Ghana, no Malta Guinness in Tinum, at Nan Casa, Mienum, and Alfeson, Lanchester, and Shebim, and Mauritania, except me and Mayensha and Ne, AFCON qualifier, Airbusum. 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Only Ukraine for Bishia, Poland, after so Bosnia and Herzegovina, Ebishia, Sweden, any Romania for Armenia and Latvia, and after so Montenegro, any Cyprus, Apekoho. 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
1: 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ya no o ye Passion and Song says, I'm a bobo, a humble bobo, a hunting tap, a humble beer, as or two ever. The humble beer, as a cocoa draw, and tea. A money, I wanna, September money, I wanna, and then your message, yes, yes, yes, yes, yes, yes, yes, yes, yes, yes, yes, yes, yes, yes, yes, yes, yes, yes, yes, yes, yes, yes, yes, yes, yes, yes, yes, yes, yes, yes, yes, yes, yes, yes, yes, yes, yes, yes, yes, yes, yes, yes, yes, yes, yes, yes, yes, yes, yes, yes, yes, yes, yes, yes, yes, yes, yes, yes, Quand je m'en suis fait, le cas où tu as 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grab you and cover your day. I'm a Casamania. Magic sick leaf. Much nephew. I saw Uncle Bassa, the one. So there you go. And then I'm going to call on the British as soon as I'm going to send you via the phone book. Call now your court in man. I never didn't come over with some of the Necoso. I was going to memo any years of friend near the Bebro. We were having the President Mahama calling from United Nations or General. St. Pierre's New German, Nelson O'Kyle. You know, the call, if I can have some yet, they can announce yet the echo so. Quiz the amount of here, it's no hook. It is 7 years. Oh, my day, on finance number 2, if you are suffering in the animal. And Kunyankuan or Casatero, and Kunya, and one new medium combo will be our sort of call. They don't even hear your Mark Macuna, a Bosnia, your corner. Before that, I'm there at the motivation message in my mouth. Say, there be a CN and nothing. I'm going to be a bit of a bomb. Searching for our link WKR 21 but shop we are translated by Anso Kavu Sydney. Anso Kavu Sydney and Francis so in the first one print it be na bigo says John Adin says John is on our channel when they were so bit my banner fee yes yes yes we have to the sapa pepe in the BAN to submit me ababu amit me dinner at me I'm going to have a couple of people. Now, so such session or book going to be ready every year, but not what me at the and so I'm so at me a year more than kind of search engine or book so and so can be ready to see in Australia. We are but I saw for the length, you know, and be also at me a year. Yes, alternative book, however, mindteamin.com, mindteamin.com/Ghana/ so can be ready also with me to say, media. I will come in the media hundreds in India, corner homes, I will go on Sukabi radio. The BOD will be a bit me, a man so etimi. I be a mother all clean, they're caught young man. And some cafe dear near Mara, a beam of hair. But to pay some message in the Edmund's here. I think in the given time, be a we should be episode on commerce, any messages, whatever it is, piano. Number back up in the bit, my boy, golden number 0469. 059582 and a bit me above. Be right back.
0: Aborochira kwantie nananum yekane dioni. 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
2: 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Anything nearby, yes, it will. You will see a concourse here. Yeah, you will see a concourse here. At the same medium, it's the same medium, it's the same medium. But as you see here now, be with my friend within seconds. The whole world will know you. But how long does it last? 5 minutes, 10 minutes, now it's gone. Sana in the part minimum in United. Yeah. One thing you have to learn in life, Bakunana, you can be important to someone, but not all the time. In the panel, some really important man. Every baby and poker if you be important man in view. Yeah, particularly in the co gun and memo gun and mama. Now Pitala show as you go to criminal do co by bones any penny idea we can do it. Now for 4 years, I'm going to push and form me to come in and do it. And for a bow, a contable, humble. Yes, first day, no dear. Maybe I'll shower, come, come, come, come. So be on baby, and they now can story to Romano. And one who be a bew. Who will be a bew? Whom they call. Satan and I am important, Momono, and they are important to be a mom bew. She can tell and know me do what she. Pitala, no. No, maybe I require no movie bien. Boba from his over to command and enter and we do it. We never give away part of a castle man for. Boba Bitten, I'm some pump, maybe to offer and crowds in McQuay, offend us more, huh? Oh, uncle, maybe I need an answer no boy. I didn't mean you know when I'm near a challenge of Fumo. She had the every room, the piano can say, I have a shiny. One thing I learned in life, Bacon. You can be important to someone, but not all the time. I think you have a tour, I saw, you know. Look, say, I can be, sir. Yeah. If you go to cry, I can't just say, learn how to live by yourself. If you have some, you have to learn to live by yourself. Because you need to surround yourself, you need to surround yourself, you need to Everybody, we have found a way. I said, be our own could have been, our own could have been no miniature at Abacum. Now we have a day over one way, a year in Cate. We are for how we are for. I am the member for some cotton how. But I'm going to call her, Madame, you may see my issue. Won't come back, come back, come back, come back. Now for a cow and go on, and I'll see you. No, you're not in here. So I've been a tear, if you are so no. Learn how to live by yourself. At times, you know, baby, I saw. You couldn't mind, so kept you down in the ground.

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asasi su bio pa oni aba no there is gone I will hope yeah ti eh adibia I say I will hope mama juma no risk we dey be no kan no Ebi ano obi eputun na the life on la no odi e dey odi e sivu. 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And send would be crab for that would be a suffering for crop. Yeah, the be a me. Now, in fact, we are crying at the moment. Bruno, I see a monk, I can after you, who said, and now. Oh, me, I dare cry at the anomo, and no one at here, no one at Abia. Come, and I don't know. Right, you can cut them on, and send some. I heard the echoes of the United Nations, who sent some, and then everybody's here. But before no, who says, somebody, she didn't know. China president and Nazi leader. It's a recapit in every Roman or American room or this Trump book. But it's teaching someone and no more power when he and a great grandmother. She said, I said, then no more. If you see an uncle petty and Nazi dear, if you are suffering a petty and no more some grand no more can. We must have a Sabino and for the Ambray. And I'm said, some common or woman did it in a hole. We don't want to meet and eti e baba hwere nyina makumakumako wa hwana kaje semene aya de france mrs maybe if chama so sa ya de bi ni wi asimukura o twa mukura sisi de e wi asini nyina mrs sisi e bi ni wi asim e bi amakaje se ya de ya de bi ene asasi so na na betu meye fira asasi wo so e betu ma control no e betu ma limit no but still is so Ohana sepia ba. Ohana sepia. And the seminar baby FNC. What is this? Yeah. Yeah, say JP Mo, what about this? Yeah, San Manomania said a devil. Yeah, you know, I say a court swinging a devil hole. Banda Mecana, Messrs. No, we can, in Africa, 7 years ago. Yen ye create Timono and Ekano. They say into school no crimes, they say. I am fettered, and there's a woman in Obiankofi, Mrs. Na Achenkrofon, four students from Barton School, and fettered. It is the BM Cassis, what can be a war? British Africa, Memo, and I said, and I'm Yan, who can be now, who should be treated? Because there a war Africa Memo, Ninja Nabis will be in the group. It'll be a honey general. Be an arm in Yagina. The owner of Africa now say, hey. Wo de ha de bi ni ano obo a betu ka se ni nyina bi wa e bi wa ha ne mum no anya de a odu ani edi e kire kase se e no odu ani de ho no enti no batun secondary school no sa me na me ka se o mu fisi sa 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

Cost of living, baby, of be a yes, baby, are they all crying? And I make a was a man says, oh, she's sitting up on Tinswa, and I was there, mamma. I will cause the nipper river, homo, a vacati, homo, many renting property, because be home to mean 2 years, I didn't. If you two mortgage engineer, they have returning to their family home. The papa fee be an hour, mambabina, I said, the more children, who have been for. The sign, of course, were. At half of young Australians, adults, and become now living with parents. So, they say now, Canadian, I could say, is up about 39%. Quite a Kosovo. So, 2001, they say, in the IND, a Kosovo, quite a Kosovo. Because on what year? A dark Canadian. Then, so, to a Danica, we are granule view. Basic accounts were then. Your electricity, your power, your water, and then. No one can get in getting okay. You move off from home since 7 years in Yana, accumulating out of the Kahua, Eddie. Did you do in Yana? Eddie Mom. Even an annual who knew whatever. A whole American mama, I mean, a homeless near no new son. Yeah, not the drone in Yana, the home, a penny answer, and obey your homeless you. Be pity me, a trigger, Cacrabi. 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Actually fe he. 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Aje ni sika ni na baby anku ye. Afi we asi na. No, Ukutamina, Pilon Nicutano, or the Hinfa, or the railway station, or baby no, or channel rather. No, Eddie. Homeless, no? Yes, in the past, I know quite homeless, you, if I. Eh, fire, my dear, problems, I would do, no, maybe it makes to go be bizarre, and many pan of quay be at all. And when I reckon, was a half of young Australians, I mean, our daughter, no corner, they say, move back. To family homes, we know if we go to town because it's a no more air demon. It's a quana air costro. Quana air costro. Yeah, and the devil. I do have any idea coming, Kuma, it in there, Founders Day. You're born a busway. Quamity, I see, it's in comes over 117. It's a quan who couldn't anymore. You're one of people, huh? You're old, maybe. Didn't you come and come down? It's still alive. I'm kicking. Oh, you could remember. Didn't I need to come and come? I first say, and I say, oh, your man birthday day, your uncle for be a minute or no more celebrate his idea. Or you came from London, I'm becoming a son. It's the majesty and the sergeant, you know. It's going to London and Cromer, birthday, no, a bit in the down, and to see in the patrol. Yeah, coffee Mahama. Is it coffee Mahama? Yeah, coffee Mahama. President, I'm going to call you United Nations and the local two men of coming change once as them. I don't know what I'm saying. Country is not going to be able to do it. I'm going to be able to do it. And I said, I started with it. And I said, I'm going to be able to do it. I can't. I'm going to be able to do it. I'm going to be able to do it. I'm going to be able to do it. And I told him, I'm going to be able to do it. I'm going to be able to do it. Particularly African forum, so we will not be able to do it. Even the cover of the Bible. Intention in the United States of America, it could be a CNO. No man can say that if he is a woman, but
na ko ye e ti de ma kan na Africa does not in ya charity be bi o in ya charity se ba begi na mom di ya se nyina be iko partnership na ma ha me ka chere ko climate change na iko so no o ko de nyina ko 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de ko fi ma hama de wo ka ka ho ni dia e mo the message of the ban, you can use root yet, and in your home. In your booby among your beauty and some kind of. Did this time the climate change you want some no kind of home? Oh, my 81st. Now, session of United Nations wants some. And I make a chill on. And you couldn't man, I can tell me some day in the morning, you could lose your nice, your quan. So, auntie, your module, as I'm 15 before the hour.

Why the BNF citizen say nana in free speech even the African memo kasa Christ ya baba chew na African kwana say ni what you call na minya day ni nyamba na mko mkuru wa Africa kana memo na hayo kasa en fanaya abro fukrum de wanti minya sa huya sa ko evit me yes it's the sense we will be tribia nsem ko fo biya de kasa mtimi fo msa. Oh, these people. If I am not, if I, when you have information, if I am not afraid, it's all very place. You want to go? If you know, if you Trump, no, no, no, no. If I, top media, media, we are making so abandon, so we hear more. What else? What? What kind of crap? So I know what kind of thing. When can CNN no make a comment? I'm a banana. I'm a behind Trump court. Court to say it's illegal. The way you're doing it. And this is a nyeyi aso sie akoto kura ka yenu kwa no onfa boga nyesuan bebi ogina ho na ogina so no aso ka chese democracy ni he kotesi na ho na wo na za na je amu na debre ye te ho de on timi nyesa obi ya timi kase free obi ya bitma yezi oh people be na bitma what it ni nyina you hear this all this on radio say ya titi you know dey make am me hunu bi mati bi suso aso ntisa then the Trump head eh. Ah, you say, and all bunny media, me here we look as I know, Bobo. We say, no, you see, woman be an way and day, way in an interview, Kajan said, Obusan said, no, say, no, who more being Cassa, now, you see, a bed will be a Macassa, will be a Macassa. The O ye say, I'm Mumbia, a better message in Bitma Carbon Tinsu. As me here any party someone, because more monk, my and Kuntum Bumu, you say. One cast and papa and fan who answer what old challenge in the career be out the engine as I will be you are a and yet. You have a nipper leadership and they will be working African mamma. Omina, as well, Omina, Oma anticipate said the Trump we said there be a minimum catches out on leadership or Oma American and said the Africa for a rule number weapon or the war American memo. Pepper, said no. I submit my bed to send Kubenya Pank or Putin, you could add the enemy, Putin, the end or no one at this war, or commander, and will be a good near you. You love it. You love when a communist, you also hate the communists in the Cobo. She, the enemy, and we hear Bianco Penessa. Then I make a chill. Did you know something that Trump mums me, American mum, no met in Tim Cata, went to Minquia, Kunyakra, and Kobasa, Nakunasubu? Oh, for sure. No, can I make a chill. A constitution is strong, you know. Won't be strong, you know. Oh yeah, na court about to go. Court to go about to go. Grandma, no baby, you know. Some of them go baby. They work and cry never. Wrong. Eddie, democracy here can work some. Yeah, na Eddie, I was from Africa, phone. Eddie, baby, I own a democracy, you know. As we be at him, kasa. As we say, you know, speeches, at him, ba. And here can media phone, and here start to come down. Ninja, ninja, they go so. And American, the media outlet not banned by Trump and American, and a denial access, what has been to make by court to crack in now, court to that's why court to crack order or the American Indian, confusing no, made it there, maybe a Mijina, and a Mijina, and a Dahona. And the see, by African men say, many as a people say, may be near, see, more monkasa, and I must assume you say, and young corn here, Sardian. Democracy and cousin headquarters, one of our grand and free ever. The one, a quiet man 15 before the hour.

Yeah, it was good, but delegates stayed in the delegates and so named as a home state, almost a state walk out of United Nations American seven met one. So I'm so Mrs. Subana. It's a country where we had a Nana Omonina our support South Africa and take his initiative, no say obey a genocide on a report to Saudi and the China I don't know RCC. Bwana etoko asiso ya so e bae we nanse kura na bae nse ko fitrump do no ka asisi ne kwa obuguno because ni yonko ni ndo obuguno onye se ye international criminal court na meka no wasem no asisi e wo den heg e na meka wasem no e na edida ho no anyway edi e ho bae no oni adam phobia ho obi ampero Down, maybe what you call Yanis and Fa, America, or Tissy Baby, a bachelor. And I'm going to say Spain president was over her. Over family fitted a baby, I'm matching up to them. At home, I'm bachelor in the Sunday at Knuckle. And she didn't know on the Trump, and I'm going to wreck up at the man. I'm going to welcome. I said, and normally we ask for a petty and none of the crown of Macam was him. He said, we are saying, I didn't do any petrol boy, didn't you have coffee, coffee Trump? When I must have no moment in Abba, and yes, so be I. So, upon any buy, no, because I be a baba yard, baby. So, buy ya. Mean, who need the ship stand or crown the way in the hole. She said, Need the engine, I said, and to come once I'm waka, and American folks who are now so may first, is what I call last. Because the way you be an against who are crumb for. No, we repair you in against who crumb for. Ah, almost smith of our hole. O me dizer no me gas en ni nyana e kosoro bibia me kasa wi asese cause of living ni nyana people sa ni nyana america mo nyana obi adin se gunity sunya no mo nyana esu empire bon ni nyana e bo se me ni 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name, and who has no kind. Make a first and once and seven and no maybe a one in here. O quite in your record, bring your home. O betting me, Uncle dear Echo Zone. Yeah, but who did baby echo? O person could preach it, she, but she is soon to be preaching many. She's a man of one in 7 days. I'm training home in free China and it's Taiwan once and seven. No, winning a whole grand film. Because one idea, a year dear. See a jet, a can home, and so one China. See the one in Saka, Hong Kong, a car,
Taiwan, and say, Sir, Etime Eka. Prepare into winning a home film. African richest man, no, and work on Zamania, Ethiopia, and Djibouti, as one by building the 660 million, a full pipeline, Papa, full one in the moon and the econ. Smokas is African richest man. Then go to no, it didn't answer on sober, or so bid that was over Boa, I'm Africa, Etime Egene Nasso. Do piano, also bit me the abo, I'm African, aquinum, which is good, and down. And down, she said, do I know? We've been a sister and sister, full pipeline, let them. And I said, Bian Chebiana Ghana, is here the Kutintim, a new city note for fro, at the bar, I cannot be thrown out for you, Fruby. They are better security features in our woman, intimate, content fits into me, man, the DND. But I know we are not in you. We are not in you. They be my guys a minute, if you are not. They are always ahead of government, you know, the Okra and also Afena Usiana. They are ahead of you. Women in Bibia. Women are scamming crophonia. No, no, they are so good. But I mean, Mintruma, Mink, Shay. They are so good. No, no, they be a woman move fast. Step, they be a near queen. At the Ghana, they have a kind of seminary features, you know. Said the air intimid say, Massa, you will be an army dear. Fine, a good dear, Pammy dear. Because you bear a contempt for the betra, I'm see a betra. Yes, you will see a betra. At the Bank of Ghana, I make a summer, and our Samuel Obabe release it. So I upgraded Ghana City, no come on summer. November, yeah, November 3rd, and that ninja a barbon tinsel. But Papa, you know me, sir. Nam cast will be easy, sir. It is a track, a circus, that way no coming quite another. Because no two crowd draws. And now ye a train in free wood, ye. Now the back won't be a good coming commander, uncle 200, who's with the Emra 5, who's once a cabaret nice. Minim, Sibia, San Ryan, dear, I don't know. A country named Petrus will me a big sis. Ah? A fine, your papa. That's only a big sis. A fine, and your papa. Shall be bibas, me, I'm to it. Anyway. At the Bank of Ghana, I was over with this idea. November 3rd, and a new city note, no, I have a one tinsel. Say, and they bit my boy, fine, it's a bit my idea. And the Bank of Ghana, no, is set to introduce a new upgraded, cities of Ghana City, bank notes, to replace the current, design, meaning I am a fro. Come on, okay, you're going to for so, come on, baby, skin clear. No, no, I don't know. Idiot. Baby, a tiano. Yeah, the piano. Changes is big, but baby, as soon as the sun is, sir. Baby, oh, no, no. There's nothing we can do. As I changes, as it's me, but a cobaswa involved with Petala. Maybe I'll be a piano. Sick of a bum. But I swear, the end of a bum, or so, won't go for some bum, baby, a cow, maybe. Yeni ana mi chese yeni ayi nyehu ni yenyehu engrofo yenyu omini na so enye nipa no de yehu ni tin meye kasa tifutifu no draw so tin ama obi ano ehun se omu ye bibia na obi ahwo mienu mienu no enti enye oma ene wa new series no ana o kan wasim excuse me it will come in existing the nomination na make one son one see the war two beba five 10 20 50 100 and the 200 200 right to know that they ever want to know it will have an upgraded design and enhanced security features aim at making the currency more secure. I don't believe all this durable and resilient in the changing I'm going to go for it. I'm smart. Then I said, I'm going to go for it. I'm going to go for it. I'm going to go for it. I'm going to go for it. I'm going to go for it. I'm going to go for it. I'm going to go for it. I'm going to go for it. I'm going to go for it. I'm going to go for it. I'm going to go for it. I'm going to go for it. I'm going to go for it. I'm going to go for it. I'm going to go for it. I'm going to go for it. I'm going to go for it. I'm I can't fit in the other for the medium. Last word today, I saw the cost of the coffee. If I have a light, be demonic, and then maybe some said, and I see can't hold ya,
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Thousands and thousands of people ever here papa no o ba so o mse edom no de ba te mra na mbe jempa boy Pope Leo na mekan no back me now 4 days obviously to win France in it on Friday and walk home asem no it we have many believers no and no many atwa ho asia no o muni ara je kura believers yeah I said Leo them said look a little bit quiet you yeah I'm trying to nka kura o said my baba ni nyina no bia no man da dem Oh, so it's a little bit quiet. I may be wrong, but if you're part of my buyer, I'll be by Palestine, who says, I know man and the moon. He's right, they know it in the moon. So, we did. So, come back, we are only Trump in Yakas, I guess. I was going to see America go, American is wounds, you know. Chicago, no free, was wounds, you know, until said Trump, we frequently ask for any idea of a American member. Yeah. Eti atuangu maso bebi ano pese nko kontrol no ezo ndimi kontrol mami biye nyami ejuma wodi ano nko na dawa no ti ebehe di ezo ekosu ano pese kafidi na ensemble what is we gonna ya we have near cocaine once and 7 drugs once and 7 we have Nigeria memo and so and ebisu atia atiza Ebi wa msi ya manufacturer, ebi wa hasi ya siya kuchichichi wumi. 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And now I don't know. I bring it to you. I'm going to have a sabah. Yeah. And I don't know if you can tell me something. I'm going to have a sabah. I'm going to have a sabah. Saturday, 11 o'clock, we'll do one more hour. That's it.

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Let's have a look. Also, Accra High Court has refused the bail application by a lawyer, Nana Bafo. The 2 weeks in remand of Solomon, I would say, but my commanding bureau. The iron uncle of Yoka said, and oh, mammy, you know, on our war, and I, and until I say it to me. Me can cry, be able to see me and Rabbit come. Nana, I don't buy into that. And what just a woody bonny and Timmy Joanna, and I will be by and Timfa. Me do not mean tears it. And what, yes, fine, what will be in Missa, so we show ye. Intended to be an answer, we are careful, so I will not hear ye, Opera so from Mark. They flew any more by a penny ye. Mamma will be in Frank can come home. And so, and yet, and sequence, what wouldn't you know, eh? And I see it to me, Rassi and Grove, a beard the 80 wise, or because anyway, Papa, he had no question. Debbie, I see a two woman, Debbie. It's an uncle called to near ye, Debbie. Debbie, the one day I'm an uncle for an argument. And wow, it's a matter of come back, could be a choice, you see, I might be a whole car, you know. All can come over and come in. Oh, anyway, young Quernum. And I become a son of my home, Samuel, a nurse, and a mother of 3 children, American, who has been implicated in the case involving a social media critic called Ghana Jollof. The court, following a hearing today, refused Solomon Bafo a bail on account that she may temper the nearby court in the hearing. She may temper with evidence as the matter involved cyber security issue. People have no meaning in ya, you be quiet and tea. A chin ye be a bit in ye. Be a chin ye bit in ye. You gotta make a chill. Yeah. Okay. This was disclosed by her lawyer during a press conference. According to Bafo, the presiding judge stated that granting the woman bail may result in her erasing some evidential information. Yes, that's Bob Marley. So, paper, no, maybe a person evidence in normal. Some worker,
Because neka. Omo na nimu de homa ka. Ti enti ne yama ne be no. Enti na investigation no egusu hwehwe mansa. Enya enya fast ni nyina wie dia na yi no a. Enya enya bibia wie prako. Sa na eso wie na. According to Bafo, the presiding judge, have I said this already? Yeah. The court said that investigations are ongoing. Investigations are Saba. Yeah, Saba related. Saba related. No confirmation. Therefore, releasing the woman may result in her deleting all the information that could serve as evidence by about for one lawyer and a consultant. The court of can. And the main out there, now court to any legma. Yeah. Which my go in I am when you're here. That's it. When you're here, say anything in a fee. When you're here and fear no over. No, but Henema. Now, my binimun in Nasu said. And our mammy and sentinel, yeah, our homie and sentinel, and then my, see it me, Jack, I'm sir. I'm going for guardian, I'm more gun and mum. Be banny and come once more. Government and Triana more. Must say, if Triana more, so I'm say, hey, is the end day. Yeah, back to the stair and I become a seven. I don't know, Smith McCoffee, you cried there, but never you so. Sir, I so quite MP or you, baby. One of her, the mamma, and send me on a crack and how. Said they make a ye, and our own me and son, and sad ya Mahaman a year and all, often unknown to me. If you mammy see, I'm never dear seven of my milk, can we? And that's why Uncle for Emma didn't go for them, no. Oh, I won't see a cassa, my cassa, cassana, it's made them short. Cassan and Cassan can I see the sea, a cassa and city and sanity. So the baby won, I won it to go. Mamma number can be, and Mahama, you don't know. Often an untumbi. Now, where you're about, I know, yet you will be near Natuman and Mammy and Sir, and ye. So I saw him pin away and you, minority, won't be working on it. What has it got to do to Mahama Yere? Mahama, when you're a politician, when you're here, yet you will be a. Often an umatum say. Often an umatum, a chill among us and Cassa beside him, but tiny around against him, Mamma. So when you couldn't be president, when you had an honor become a oh, what this? I'm not my crime because I mean figure. Then I mean, my uni will be on trouble, my bukuna, they said me. I said, maybe because I say, say, a true bukuna, nay, yeah, who will issue no, and then you couldn't end it. So you were bashing war politics, no, you couldn't come one, when you were banning ya. I see a domain in Afra, and made this uncle man cry too. Say, Ghana, mum, who couldn't end our politics yet. Never a man did the atom can echo fan, the years of the can be. The years one can be Bianchero. Uba, we years one can be Bia. It be dear, mammy, a mechanic semi. Patricia, a PJ. Asuka, MP, one day, Cassassan. Mahama, the Yerena, where the orphan number two be. Nanay, and so, wow, oba, once you were back, and in the Montina, who catch you, Okuna, said the bit of a jano. Mahama, when they did some, when I came, my meana. A good father will catch his name. When you power be away, you should, Ninjano, hey, they. It was a good person of me as Hanoman. Now, yeah, anyway. But it is a Samna. I'm who dream, pa, sir. Oh, it's the same artist. The one opposite, you know. Would be a betching bean, would be a betching bea, would be swinging. Be a bachelor no crown, we need back crown or ha. Which you know? So, also, oh, no, near this war, or no fast will be called a fellow. Only people will be a bachelor, will be a bachelor piano. Nanny, in your effect, I want a bush in a force. And yes, be on Uncle Oma, and dinner, eh? Woman, oh, in the actual. Fine. And then she said, and this will be our mentor, bit my old my winter. Bet my idea and baby our gun and mum because my winter will be intimate. Some message in numbers and Mother Mayana. And yes, a PJ, Mammy a PJ and Ocasan. Huh? Patricia, I'm up as all today. There's a gun and moving your own quiet, dear. And no, it's my bomb, who by
wouldn't come on offense yourself. Intuition to say, wait, hey, hey, hey, hey, you ain't me too. But, sign up, pen, I'm going to get it. The Oka can honor, and Yajin. Anyway, you can't tell me something, the demon of France and Cafe dinner. Secretary didn't let the Emma and Fernand do her boy. Nice, so do her boy. They heard the moment. 15 past the hour, not a quarry any man. It is a man of beer, no. Be actually, if you're a few years, I've my money beer, no. But this sad, this gentleman, dear money beer, no. I've written my copy, papa, no, maybe I won't be here. A bare evidence in their manner, work up paper. They be an American, and it's a prisoner, or evidence, and that's what they are some court intenses who made them, debby. Wait me to be a court, as court to meet my question, and when you say, the American Indian and Falk answer, and I nay not to be a trunk. Yeah, that's what it is. And you say, prisoner, but I'm the Omojima no more, I'm the court to honor. Tiny old boy, how on one in Nim, Emra, one extra idea, no one Nim. The number 200 will show her here. But moments away and quite a old baby, a old baby, a humming. I praise for the making statement in the court to the piano court to crowd rocking. A book great moons and another woman in an iron truck. In a humming in a door. Court to canning actually. So, I praise for doing a entron looker evidence and your paper beer. Oma am manufacture story bi no me debu gugu ni nyina e ka ka na so e bi basa e bit maka ti nya mo mo mo mo ma ka ka ni hu ba bi e ko ba me de me ha nyina na so wa o mi ensa wa o man ni e yi no e ho no 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them focus on what kind of story. I was one of the men who says, well, politician, I worry. No. Oh, why no one can run your politician? Yeah, no one your politician. Why are they? Why are economists? Why are you doing a bank? Actually, I'm saying, I'm ever true to Guam. And yeah, dear, on the ground, I wonder if you're saying, go over politician, go go one. Say, no, we don't know why you're a politician, I can be grand going one, because one for another matter true. I'm always saying, near you know, but I never could buy anything. This is what none of it true to me. I don't quite study in your kind of hope. I did not want to marry a politician. Yes, I'm married, and I can't say so. I took out because I said, oh, Hifa, or you go, and an uncle for Tracia, or Bob on Semi Reso, or can we now make a bit of it? And the editor, where is it? And when the voice young came on, I can say. Baby, and so you go. All right, no. I tell you for my second lady, no, but we are not a counselor. Samara no, has revealed that she never, yes, imagined becoming a wife of a politician, saying her husband, Bamuyan Wakanasan, was working in the banking sector when they got married in the Dahono. And no. So close, one across here, none here, no. So, upon you cross, I'm a bit so worried about compensation with you. A baby also better to hope. So, on the night, had them in Panama. A baby who is so, my baby, say, as soon as you know. Anyway, say, as he won't go on the bar. And say, we're not. Would the extra pancake you say, didn't throw? I don't know. And Uncle Falker, when you ask what to be there. According to Samaria, he initially had no intention of marrying a politician and never anticipated that she would eventually become involved in Ghana's political space. And then he made the revelation while speaking at an event organized by New Patriotic Party, no, our hands by United Kingdom. And I can't know, yes, I didn't go for beyond a set of which had been share in social media here in Ababa until when I married my husband, yeah, he was working at a bank. He is an economist, right? I did not marry a politician. Never in my wildest dream did I think, in fact, I did not want to marry a politician.
kamu yana nso okana ene dida ono de okana ibi na mde ama osisi anu. So there you go, I say the whole politician to know then say nikuno yeah nikuno den ko kampa so on so intimate na say so on so from microphone won so dwamu then say ama won so edwadwamu sa bia no and that one. Right, let's move on. I don't know how to do it. I'm going to do it.

0: na e kwen mo twa champo e sere kwen me hwe de ko so be kai sa mpf anza okay from point bia e che ne mri bi so ko mna da chi mem ho na mem a e che nu ye kan kan so be sa ba onye hwe ene no ma ye de gana fo de bia obi anye hwe ene no no ma ye se de me be ko chi e de ne mo e nu tu mo abre kan mem sa ba ante de ye and so Parliament is there in an actual application. I think it's the second term, then it's the third or whatever it is. Actually, say you perceive a second day in a bed, no more, after all. As you're calling any about to go. Yes? I'm to call him. He's Dutch country in America, one of the horn, baby, or one. Quite no more about to go. They maintain no more about to go. I'm so in an hour, I consider and say, why a risk? Oh, yes, risk, flat risk. So when you're in my bed, no, but not gonna be money, you know, I don't want to be a good guy. And you're my bed, no? So I'm here, come on, some, you're my bed. And they, yes, they could have gone over to us, or Baba Ghana. The case of Baba Trasso, not so over you, or maybe you, San Omoka. And you're an American. To fail bail application, the call. Member of Parliament, no. So, and lawyer for the call. Say, man, baby, no, you can't try to talk. No, you're man, baby, or a risk. Person, you can't come with some. We need the pair because one could go on a memo. What's our baby? If you don't go home for you, and no way. You're man, and it's down. And the two fails application, no, member of Parliament. So, MP, and American, sir, Asante Achim, North, no. Or he called me from Point American. I said, okay, no, I'm likely to do, yeah, an American or Dutch mem authority, no, considering him as a flat risk, according to the private legal practitioner Richard Nee Ama, and they can also no. And he, I don't know, yes, it should be a human basis. The executive director of the central. Legitimacy and rule of law explained that if the embattled MP were granted bail and returned to Ghana, it would be, yes, exceptionally difficult for the United States to extradite him to face trial. Yeah, go on. We be a case in the Congo. That's what crowd they want. They say I don't call. I'm like a crowd. They say I don't call. One walk over. The training. I want to go. So, by also a nephew, you near Ibia in Nina Shankatemo scamming money, and then scamming Crofogiska, a quantity, San Nevon Catemo, scamming. It is Uncle Fon in Yano, and I'm because you're one uncle's massa. You won't crop over hand, and they supposed not to be there in the Parliament to Okra. Just what's Uncle Fon in Yan who won't kick out. You will nip and boo ha, woman, and kick out one. In the sanky a trouble cry moment, but and I'm so moist can to him car. And I'm no mean to say, yes, you will be uncovered and you cry and fit. Or Tom on what you said, could to be my and I to a barman. Because in the people good parliament were finding a home on Kakawa. So, woman, record papa. Because I now open the end to make us out. Open it, the end to make us out. But they may change, and I say. E binu no oh the that if one can no say genuine for your risk I had to be do gana mo be sabe bio and the me name time cro and the because na ya man bear no I can from that one be a straight yeah respect repatriate no ya don't come come na okudina se mo ho oko no di odi man o be na baby when him so na man sentence ya fine na for what one you made so and so oh ho and so at that one. There you go, you're quite young man, and you're simply be. I'm sure you're a woman. You're quite young man, and there, Friday, a beautiful Friday. What I know, you come a come up, eat a new one. I'll be also fine. Say, they see a yell. And the uncle's only in Dinkomo, and I am Quenu. I'm a man for swing a beer can. I say, well, near home will be come. Yeah, give me only 5 minutes, be now. I dear me know, and me and so be more so. Now for a young queen. But after Frimpong, since one becomes a man, as I'm an uncle for be a man, I scatter him for and penny for Some revenue and also 2 million be a £5 Mr. Fatem. Yeah, 2 million Sky Train be a and what a ma is a man. For my GWIF bosses, no. It's a quarter in the Omaya, the woman father will meet defense in family and ten. Our court, no, cocaine in the barber court. Mr. Monfers, Cabiana, Monfamay Imbra, Monfamon Sambra, and Fiano the Consumsa, and the former executive officer, Ghana Infrastructure Investment Fraud, and I'm saying GWIF. Solomon Asamoah, and the former board chairman, Professor Christopher Amiyao, and he come who has filed their respective defenses in the $2 million SkyTrain case. One of the things Nana a form create intimidation form, which means SkyTrain is confessional. Yee, bloody name. Even the last time I say, who bet money is very, but how to manage the money na ena who here? Inipa, you only people who ask her, as soon as can I scoot on no? The only idea no one who say, who the only a BB basa basa. So, mismanagement, and I'm catching leadership. Leadership. They won me kind 20 years ago, and they, and one will be a leadership now, however. So, train down from Gray Nibi, which is my sky train. Anyway, it's one defense, one formula, case, you know, content, ten. So, and we will cry, I tell 100, yeah, 100, but they cry, democracy now. And may a chair no one who say, may I no mean any who? Ah, Radinam. Dear democracy. Democracy cries in and freedom of speech could have been America cry in the Ebra woman said, won't me media, won't him how you say, Mokasa cry, bet you much. We, ye do much. Wait until we do it. Ye do it. Anyway, you're quite a man of funeral. You can watch and suffer a panel. Hey, and go for a week ago, draw so. I do boy him soon, and soon a trial soon, defense team, no? I'm so a diva, I'm so submitted the end. Of no case of September 25. I won't send seven. Hey, I do boy, now when you say, I want to open money be being funny. A year for do. I can't know a shape on idea, fine. I'm saying the case in Tizzy when Timmy and Abbey say no. Selma, I'm probably when you know you say, now I'm about here. None won't sign your fate. Mr. Lamar. You can man a first lady once and seven, and I'm casting some mammy be a friend who was there. Patricia, I PJ, I so quite MP and Okay and say, hey, man, I will be answer, and they, Mahama, I eat it. One for an unto me, see a big jaw, but I'm ready. Mammy, pa, I mean, baby, or tear, can make cast my children. Ah, Mahama, I eat it, why MP? You couldn't lay, you won't get one can general. Say, Yan, and I say. Ah. Okay, nan also ti am na ntim for you. Yes sir. And so be it do ha.
1: You
0: know you influence
1: or you influence you say. Also Mahamad, I'm the PJ, I'm
0: the Mahamad you influence you. Ah, and I said it's not allowed.
1: Well, oh, but that Okay,
0: sir. Nick Kwanzaa.
1: Nick Kwanzaa,
0: say. There are
1: no case against them. No. You see.
0: Debbie, Nana Mebo. Nana Meba. Nana
1: said. Mammy,
0: and Nana said, what a question, my uncle. Some of my dark grammar, uncle.
1: Mammy, first, almost a quank crumb of part of Kotim is against Ghana constitutional law, period. The quality of Janich 4 years in this 740, no part of another child abuse. No, in this civilized society, a blockchain in America for a coach will be 4 year boy and I get other than what's a minimum. Whether he had committed murder, but they will not do that. They call for child protection agency to come and pick the woman, the girl, or the familiar family. 3 days, no more, maybe a man. And then crime is more committed. I said, okay, Captain Spine, I said, because you have a monkey, who are the monkey? My man, grandma suspect, say, Nay, Moka, and you. And they who wait, only phone so, and crophobia, crophobia, up to now, The emotion will be good, so the woman will be traumatized. It's not good. And your grand, your democracy in your practice, it's not good. Just like my farm game will be more. Mahama, I feel not doing him, Captain Smart, with my Abbe Mushi, with a really get a Papanian. I feel I won't take us. The echoes of women are not, or package is not. And then I would hear a call of course, and it would cost a kind of person. Thank you, bye.
0: Yeah, and I go for your life. So, you know, and I will get.
1: Any way trained police force, any way trained security system, what you will be, when you're accusing the person of this, why don't you follow the law accordingly? What's more could you force? What is it? We be in the pound. We need a service. What can a similar to say you go through such irresponsible behavior? My president, what you want? I feel I wouldn't care in Taylor. Dialogue. Does it make any sense? If so, politics and capitalism, we turn a few years to say, we'll be talk about me, everything will be away. Mahama wanted, clearly, Japan. But so, I see Mohammed, see, I see, and he could go for me.

0: consider, you know, regarding Netanyahu, Ayo, your friend, Gazi, Gobit Mabao, just to say, probably pan you more. And the June is just your crew. June again, Jenny Rook, and I'm Mipa Pia, Mipa Pia. What is this? Nana, what is this? Black man, Africanist, a Bianco. Because you are wasting money. You are not going for the canvas for $4-5 million. Why? So where do you go there? To do what? As some of African, you can pay nothing. As some of me, leader become Gaddafi, Mako, Mugabe, Kwame Nkrumah, KKM, also as some at the end of the day, they will not implement it. So why do you waste your time going there to do what? And also, I'm going for love. Maybe we call all the stuff to turn him as any African immigrant. All these are just ways of focus on Ghana, problem because of Ghana. Uti Krumha, Yache, a big Christianaco police station, civilian called Panas, Pine, Mahama, Uti Krumha, one can only. Uti Krumha, Ghana follows 1.7 billion, Syria, Bank of Ghana, and a global coin. One can only will be a doing that you know the can be. Now, you see, Jesus said, and I have Frank in me among the beggars of money in the year. Because there is none, a man and fun of 1.7 billion. Hey, no one be the year in the structure, only maybe my young man, I hear you, yeah, Crawford, yeah, Chen. I'm so mumble, yeah, Chen, who prays for the crew, who is our own match. Do you do it at the media? Yanko conference, American Revolution. Does it make any sense? And in the society, we have to Ghana, a teacher for a year to win to Yomka, necessary to win to Yomka, what to Koko, want to win to Yomka. Where do you know? Was we good at the nation, at Kasa? At the end of the day, and then at the brain, nothing. Oh. And then I buy how much I buy. All right, I mean, can you see MPPO? They all do can die in the year. You don't know what to say. This kind of arbitrary detention here, you know, it won't solve any economic problem for us. And you true, look where much you might be, where we enjoy any fear, man, say, aha, no, in your case. With your phone, you retrieve information, you want to phone. You put bang on the Uncle Chen, Cabana, and I want you. At the end of the day, I want you to put, yes or no, or this, what is this? Only be sending namely MDJ, namely saying Nubia, and is it a crime? Nana, those things is a crime. My son be an amaco, a YouTuber, and I'm a co baby who be my senior co movie, is it a crime? And is he can be a mammy of the ah, she can't indicate will be a share who shall be a decade who just come out. And I have yet been your friend, Ben, your movie, but to an answer. So, boy, Casano. The woman, I'm the book that said, I'm okay checking. And anyway, if all this is said, I'm going to have a call, open your YouTube, be a new information. Mammy, no, yes, all share only the love, mammy, great in your communication. Yeah, so I don't want to be a mammy, McCarry. We are more than there. You can't say something and walk away. You know, anything like who could pay you, so you besides you say, now they're shared, pay, say, now why you win. One number says, mammy, no, I. Since I'm back home, almost a week now, I don't know one fair man say, you won't wait. Now, I'm back home. About time, we can just imagine, say, what you wait, what the holiday for Ghana. Now, the, when you ain't no more feet, I call you, you 3 days, now, it was you, maybe, mommy, where be on it? Oh, book of first story, all right. Book another story, be disturbing people. Disturb the peace of Ghanaian people.
1: Okay, Nana. I'm saying, I'm out of our dear good form. Come. You're going to win your head, you're going to
2: go. Of our management, we say, sir.
1: Yeah, young boy.
2: What do you say?
1: Yeah, young boy. Yeah, but you're going to
2: say, let me say, you can't there be a say embra embra ni emfa bibi emfa mra kwan so ntie let's assume say the omu ye ne nya na court anymore and a court to so

0: kwan nti I'm a bit confused here. Unless you be any because I have court.
1: Okay, but you are. You see, Frankie, one thing you need to know, the court system, according to the Chief Justice, the court system is corrupt. The system is corrupt. Again, ask yourself, I don't need a betchima, me will teach you my court will hold. You have a Kumasi court will hold. A baby court will hold. You have a baby as a particular area. A brilliant, I told my dom come complaining about a dental circuit. I don't know. I want you to know. You ask yourself.
0: And the United States Party said, judge now, or call all her same way, you know, why you compromise and you're corrupt.
1: According to Enyam Namiko, according to the Chief Justice, or see, some of those judges are coerced. The word coerced, you know, but what you say, or see, many of the judges, they are some called, they are coerced one way or the other. Need the police background and a security issue, my 2 weeks, you see. Oh, we have gone to the internal security. We are not the side with the police. Based upon this, the police always abusing their system. Well, they are concerned with the, some yes, of
0: the boys. Every offense is here or Ghana. A bailable offense, you are entitled to bail. But I was saying, notwithstanding, depending on criminality in the city, you know. Judge, you need to make sure no exercise in your own discretion.
1: Okay.
0: Now, judge, you need to make sure own discretion. And she said no.
1: Yes.
0: I said, well, there be many judges, there be few said no. Well, there be few say more money bill, and I'm going to make sure you extend it into few more. You are allowed to do that. So, I'm going to make sure. Then I'm going to make a lawyer, or I'm a lawyer, and a kind.
1: Yes. I'm going to
0: right,
1: but of course, the judge will see, yeah, of course, and you're kind of right. I'm just even we are a kumlipa. The police are killing, said, but say, yeah, the man, but to me, all the favorite, I'm in that. Every crime is not telling
2: where
1: he is. All these kids,
2: and now break it off. It's not the call. Yeah. And I break it, all right. All right, now.
1: Okay.
2: That's our body, that's where we enter.
3: No.
2: You move on, and we actually was able to be an app. When you're a
3: problem,
2: you're a
3: cause of problem, Mr. Kwesi Atuonka.
2: Yeah.
1: Oh, okay, thank you. What about you? I'll be a baton on my twas.
2: Yeah, fair enough. I'm so back, come power. All right, I'm quite young man.
3: Okay, Mr. Kwesi. Now, can we say, according to Chief Justice, what's it? Some of the judges in coerced. That means any all of them.
2: Mm-hmm.
3: So, and see,
1: yes, yeah, a statement. One man, I'm going to be from the statement. Yes,
3: so what's it? Some,
1: but
3: it doesn't mean say in this case, so.
1: Yes, every judge,
3: it doesn't mean say, yeah, judge, yeah, so
1: and yet, appointee. And that's the appointing, but not every judge took the appointing. It's all you understand it. But you see, my medication, there's a person, but everybody has his own opinion. How is NDC for lawyers going to complain about that? NDC for lawyers complaining the circumstance the woman is being detained. My team, Pegune, the blame of pairs, they want your friend, they're all lawyers, they're all NDC.
2: Yes. Why they go?
1: You come to the law. Oh, my mom good and mass. It's not good. I've been in Kevin Taylor, Papa. I've been in Captain Smart. We never bring a movie to be from no market. Anyway. I don't get any sensible person who go there. Dialogue, no. Okay. I don't get any sensible person who go
3: there. Mr. Akwasi, I'm sure you have a statement on a joke. And you be your cast or quack question, the father, no one, and I have that conversation. There is something I said. It was a joke with an movie case. Like I said, literally, we're going to Kevin Tiller, Papa, and we're going to go to the
1: national dialogue. No, no. I'm calling for national dialogue. You see, they're calling for national dialogue. We invite your mom. They should be. But no, no. Bogira,
3: we can't. We invite your mom for the...
1: For, say, at the beginning, they should tune down.
2: Yeah, but at every day, I can't say, never.
3: ANTV, National Dialogue, and I've been
2: a vessel over there. I wonder what can't you for some more money at Germana?
1: Quite a minimal.
2: There were crazy day, okay, at every day, and then never now. At every day, and free running is a pension and in a dingro for them, and then never. Nana, well, never about the swab here, dear. Also, dear, no. Ya kwa adam ya hedi ensu yokoso na kwa mena opeso kasa opeso landia bosu na fe landi mienko ye because go also akwa tu kra kan se se eh yetia ko fit trump kra no judge se american mon kan chenzo me corrupt. What you say?
3: For Benny, yeah, Tunka cross, will be changes, so we will be changing your microphone or so. Yeah, Tunka.
2: Nana, Minimadocra, and everything was running. Minimadocra, and to say, stay on Timanka.
3: Ubiaka, sir, yet Unqua, Yente, Yentunka. Yente. Minimum mechanics here. Adequacy, Mr. Frank, Mr. Wizier.
2: Yeah, okay. And I'm just a Minimadocra. About this time, no, because I cry now. But,
1: oh, long enough. Mr. Bain, we'll not in the beginning.
2: When I make a just a minima, I do cry now.
3: In the church,
2: be eating pasta. But me were you both as well. Bamu, I mean, Tessa, be also a cat to Hassi. But I mean, no matter crop. I mean, Mr.
3: Bessel, to the old canoe.
1: And then you go out of order.

0: Frankie, you see, Frank, what do you make?
1: Yeah, your tongue.
0: Frank.
1: Your tongue,
0: Okay.
1: your tongue, Kappa.
0: Okay, Mabel. I say, a well-trained security forces or a nation, any other. Security is very, very important. I say, this police woman, she had my baby, Kasaka, and some of the Kenyan, also to me, a better follow up with her. Oh, mommy, who knew an identity or the who initiated extradition? And today, my brother said, we are American here, with a Canadian part of the. How do can you go extradited for what or to what? That's more of a fact, even to a gallery, and also for talking about even the danger and number. Who will prosecute to the political prosecution? Yeah, we'll go on my coin. Oh, but be a woman with three police officers, what call here, here. I say, oh, my name, your boy. Ebony, you could get umami. Who said the woman, either have no training in police force or security, and who has only training? Papa Bia. You can't echo it to a so could be a cardo. I get a chump or a great one get cool. Only Grofonam, some more quiet arrest. The circumstance, even the area of Grau, who said, things are getting out of hand. Get the Ujakra and move from the call for backup. For what? And then anyway, as a train, we need training. We are no, you can't do that. Even police, where to be moved to Krala, who say area the hostel, area near to hostel. You can abandon your arrest and move on because it will be always be another day. Oh, even everything. I'm a come and be neighbor, no, say, and Colan will too near the Omento, Boko, Azomoba. They call for backup or the retreat. Oh, we single woman. Wouldn't say for you are not friendly people to you. Only you could really want to hear that. Papa is a co will be do with you, but what's a change I could tell me care. Now I could block papa pathway. Why? And when you a train police security so yeah, surveillance and here. Look at your behavior. Oh, and the social normal, you know, most of my papiati, much on papiama. You can say, but I know February on the term, much on your damn month. More Hunan Cochina, Munibi or Copalament, Muntiman Cochina, that would be assembled court. Mammy case will appeal ready to Kazaka City. But your court premises on a Mugacochin. Now, both NDC and MPP, you know, when you be able to meet me, you know, can you call boss? I guess I'm already in a crack on the bed. But I'm on it. It been at my mind was it when I was signing the contract, I was not thinking right. You know, your people know you're so pathetic. And you're my mind, they have no kids. I'm not to pick it too. No more who can you on the first way, Jamma. And I ain't got you on the enemy. It's so bad.
2: Is that crazy? Tell me, what kind of idea? Send a moment to bet you see you more.
0: Frank, Ghana, who's you are buying Kushiri? Mamika Samjo, would you bet to bet me? Yes, it's true. What kind of maybe? Kumasi Muntaka constituency. A president who couldn't come to me a crown for. A mom did two. So make a story now. Yes, a good one. Yeah. Only two of the good girls as far as the home class, my two. Oh, my mother, yeah, come on. Yeah, case. A president for the. It two home rows, yes, boys, you can take it to. A general boy's no real man, I'm yeah, madam. Yeah, I'm Robert. Let's say it's a big yeah. It's as the police commander, no matter, yeah, you're on police commander, big noise, the boys, yeah, I'm Robert, you cool, boom, you come here, yeah, you're on ah, oh, but near call, so maybe a stray bullet, police stray bullet, I'm going to put to a Kunukra compensation to me, Fema. Ghana and some of our friends have been true. If you are careful to question Tim of Ghana, you will not even like to stay in Ghana here for a day. We live in a very sorrowful society. Yeah, very, very bad. It's not good. But it is a bigger. Come there, and you are getting what are you doing? Major for granted, but it's okay. Ah, Crawford, the police detention, he had been here for 19 years, 6 months. He had to do my memory. Oh, my, I'm going to go down. Yeah, did you almost start? The group is up to 9 in Tibica. Up to 9 from 61, up to 9 billion of conversation. And the moment he has opened me a show, and he has several rights. He can't do it, but he said he'll be in Sabakeska. Can you ask him? Omwa, second, bring him because he's here. Mahama, go to Skazian from. And he's a former demand, almost he's getting up to the minimum of Skazian for a bankrupt and fiscal mom of the tank. Oh, and the fly is so that now your Timono was all bagging out. It's so terrible. Yeah, it's so terrible. Would I come today? Just ask yourself, Mammy Beggin, or see your mind, Mammy Fool, or a grophobia dinner cheese support. Is that what you're meeting up to now? What you mean? Tell you, almost yeah, aiding a bet, I didn't know that you are two. What? Almost a week and Mammy Omotor channel for nothing. It's not good.
2: And I said, Black Master Crab bought a Quebi dinner. Yes, I am. Is any.
0: But I didn't have a Black was a woman in that Chino. Yeah, and I'm making a woman in this form. You see, it's not the road to be in this. The alcohol station now spew propaganda. Yeah, I had you. I had you. Can you create on any out of the COVID? Natural Samuel or Yoko, Aquagana, cancer, monkey cancer. Oh, say, Mammy, I'm back. Brasso, Brad Rasta. Was you say, and then look up for my and my little baby can be chair. Oh, or the nation records. Yeah, dear my way, oh my, oh my way. You can nation record. Let my mama think we're number one. My hand record in terms of economic mismanagement, economic irresponsibility. Come on, we're number one. You're not letting your cotton America 325 million, Ghana 525 million. You're not ready. Nyelmres is a friend of Shia One, government official, Nyelmres. Ghana boss, Nyelmres. Ghana boss, Segrem, Nyelmres. Oh, Frubis, oh, Frubis will be a nation record, oh, Blacks Master. Oh, maybe live the
3: grass. National forces, Bonabaso for economy this time.
0: Oh, but me, the economic, Frank, please. You see, it's Obika Sama Uti, Ghana Kuruma. A Kropoko Kueto last year, the people of the Kuruma. Oh, and the ambassador because Jack can't just know what's going on. Say, Uko, she good. She said, yeah, she can't crack it. Oh, but you are not going to go the train where she had meaning that everybody's enjoying. And I'm for stability. Connor stability, yeah. Crawford, you want to be in Chomaka. What on Crawford could be in Chomaka? Look at talent of Ghanaians or movies. There's no money to employ them. Stability in the end. You suffocate your economy. Dollar no more so much stability. You see how people there's money, there's no money in the system. And you know quite a more book and I'm can oh my the crew will be a book at 1.7 billion. Oh can we be your chief also for Muslim I call police you call panels. Oh can we now be peace in your country. Eddie Frank, Canada Basso Coffee, Canada Basso Coffee.

0: asimo islam da me ba out ana na siya me ma out ko fi Canada siya wanti menka yeah okay in bebia na ta men ko so nan tin ko tin hu and that one SM will be
1: of amit ton kapao
0: yeah but I'm on for some moment men kan
1: hello
0: amit ton kapa
1: of amit ton kapa amit jaka sin kapa
0: yeah I'm so made an stressful moment men kan eh men tin hu and there a course
1: hello
0: yeah metonka yeah metonka yeah
1: metonka pa azanga sika sase klepa
0: sure
1: metonka pa
0: yeah na kwa mso wanti binka
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2: 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Before na me mi tin no na wenye sa.
1: Mi tin so pa so no.
0: Yeah.
1: E bi e kwere ne ba se sa. 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
0: Ya mani be da bi. 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
1: Nsa ma me yasem ibie. Mi fi se court ye na adwuma de bata o se judge no. So according to the constitution it say which will say the bail 48 hours ya. Enye ade ye criminal yi party. Ya so san ke money pay. Mi so muchi and this MP all power no more and this for no crime bi sa. Ya chi obi anom kan ho asem. 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find a way on bit me di nipa na jina ebra but okay po bi seria if you say anya kwanso no and wonya attempted to do anything just suspect you feel say kini kipo bi suspect for so long sir maybe won mo mo first ka di your crime say evidence there say ma mo be say be di anya be turu so ama ne be 500 Ghana bi say won kona once I'm around the courtroom, no bush with the and I was a Nipal meditating for so long, be a wobuna so but K Yes, and you will be a suspect. They see to me keep putting so long. But it's my general phone now, hearing in at all. No man, no son said, well, you're about to grow me up around. They're using the word to say, what you are banners or banner, your sarcan or say, a mugger. They can give you a bill, say, quiet your total bob one, or sans a wool case, who are bam, say, you call it wobble. Intimidate a jacket, yes, some no work on me, you know, many again, because what to mean she will be for so long for 48 hours, and I say, a quote to say, won't she mark up me, say, Yabayahuboa. For how long now? Proceeds in a bit to my Yahuboa. 5 years, 10 years, grandchildren are still out of my money demotion. There be also my man so cool lawyer. Now the also Obusano, Obusano, no more so proper on myself in the back court, not judging or if you ask him. See, John Ruff was a media. A quarter, capital student was through down. So just 80. And yet, I did. I was a Ghana police is spending too much taxpayer money for that case. You know, who evidence is said, your law for no sending the crowd money crowd. It doesn't mean the mena mention is a 1 year. So I say, but then for could do bonnet, yes, a bit my coming. But the assurance said, me knew who might be animal. You don't know what is the point to say, your chimney be a bit my bomb suspect. And the man and said, more called to a modern bonus. So I attempted to fear for the Ghanaians and Obian were fear for Ghanaians and said, Ghana full stroke or a jollof so be you cool and I be bizarre. Well, the police inform report on modern man. I said, judge, you know, a genus so cast and say, I summoned twice more. A genus was genus and also dear, but fear for a nation or more cannier than the judge and more monkeys. Because a name of war, goo. Your prostitutes in any massive because the nation you know, I to be in OBA and I T judges and sometimes what tell seven or wish I some day and near my Abacaco for Jenny be a Bregana Frontiers or similar, you know, get the cinema where a year in a almost of us are problem. The Ecuador, so to say, no crab my judges and I are awareness, say that some sick of crab who be doing. That's what bring you crew. So just ain't no me feel say sir Jollof as same way or much my manager. Cut to me the commanding coffee na almost few minutes at the court this is so crying and what about because a nini as was he keep putting so long. Honest. In trade. Yeah, fad yeah, I don't want to my son in trade. Tell you on no crown I said it should be getting bills, sir. Uncle proper in himself and then a lawyer, brah. Such as and simple also a lawyer should be clear Busanoa. Once we hear no one officer will be to me did good and a fast no. Such as it gala jolo for some way and yeah yeah the busa Mr. Joe Mamma Kurani Busano. Ocean and a year de Bakurana. You know sir what take every deal a long time. Such as it. What story about both paper and you busa opening in answer, you know. You know how to carry tailor talk before some of your president. But I say, what Banson or Tina say any power here, dear, he told us on it. It means the national security at the man on call courtroom. I didn't know more for courtroom of Kevin Taylor call any video. Emma Twabontine. Questions on Busak, it's me, Kevin Taylor, or more for Metabontine. The case, pa my, the tone of the call courtroom, the way. Oh, Mukwa, yeah, and Yama Wayne, I'm a gun, and you penny Gidiana Jack, and Gidiani cannot. Your system and your court system, no. Any penny GDA woman, no. So what I say? Any person you're waiting me doing? I did direct it to you for a termini at the other day. It's even called courtroom, my bra. Nobody in the courtroom knows that side the panaba. Then the pana lawyers and any NMP, NDC for now could chase you or not. Yeah, so your genus, your man is a one call. Your year free the son. Any send a mass report, no. Reporters can call because nation broker will be a room say Yenyan or Ghana, Ibidinas, and Hindu Kusia. And you're a catacher free find a mass, I hint to Ibro ya, and call Kevin Taylor's I call back a brubianim. And Jenny's if what you're more yen, Nana, I'm here, back off for you, because you're watching Fibio Muji or Matemoa, Silano, and my Timemufon and Tiasi. Say a crowd waiting me, you know, we did the whole nation attempt. I'm an NDC for a moment now, born home by a courtroom. You didn't have a quarter of any. Those kind of things, and then a day, a trouble, Ibano. Rwanda, the same thing. Rwanda, the same thing. And some basabasa say, yeah, no, mujina soa. I didn't go contact a buyer. The same thing. We're in a radio sooner. We are saying, yeah, and a G10. She knew me, see Rwanda. I Ghana for 2 hours. Oh, my SAO and a Ghana, the Ghana, the Nana. Chief mem crack kavitela wedina tema opia wotwem 100 years dia pa na wo jefri papa yi ho wedina tema adai entu you fi say kavitela no yin so ya disini so ya disini want me anka ho hwe wo ban so na kra we timi be jina Ghana said the maker o Ghana for pa. That's a court to listen to true way court of witness. Edmond Nassau, Omofa Kevin Taylor, courtroom message, or call how a court to see ye and Omofamra. May you sure cross and a broker report to be any courtroom hall? Woman find a courtroom and some of course old Kevin Taylor courtroom or Bagana, woman from a top on ten. And some are judging in Busano and Timigano, yet from a top on ten. Omuntimi. Someone say ya, sir. 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ye immediately no match wo any problem papa no won pay attention with those things you know so cause we pay attention with the social media talk with the innocent going to me na juma any pon pra oba betoloni so just say because me bi omo ye juri select na me ko be makobe tu na me ko ye age na say mo kan say ye select o kra no a don't take a social media to be judge the person. Social media, no, don't even go there. Such as it. As a Ghana, your national security, you know, social media and a year. Yes, it do be the social media and a chinip and yet, yes, but don't even find no question. I call true and call do movie. Send me Jeff Diaso, America, send a Ghana, and yet, Nagana, the Miss Ghana, and yet, a champs Ghana, and then you are betching me. Tabby, you know, you know, swear the chinipano. I had a chairman, I will form. Court and Infina won Yama, Menamanco. Judge and Infina won Casamano, and Wama, Menana won court. Because judging the Widger both sides in our separatists and Asamano and Tasumua. Catch your mu president Tasumu. So, Obiba Jina courtroom, what do a man sicker? What's it said you must in 70 by the CC? So, it's Nipan and Coqua. Or look what the Abesica in himself, or by him empty crown when yes, he can a crown. We'll see a summon with the Bayano, what to a going CC so much. The DNT now, same way, you know, social media, some will be in the UK, say, US, no one take Ghana and 10 years or send it. You can't, you know, why not send a message, you know. Maybe share a man for message, say, Papa, send a machine. It's going to be a Bible, Chim, say, machine. Debbie. And Nipana found to my identity, a machine, or this can be a disicane manner. Nipana moves or disicane manner, sir, on for my jolophon. Who find the penny dimra? On a crown was a camochino. It is a jollof to one as well. Can't some of them must send you, see, kind of chance and maybe shining crass on ye. Make my shining crass on one cassa. But in the moment, your one treaty will be in room, will be no. Don't fall be a fan with you. That is the way social media is. Will be in present itself. The moment I want you to threaten a language, be a baby. Why not so into being cassa? I'm betraying you, be there so. When you have to cry, behavior when you cry, no, near monitor, bra, when you have to, but when you have to, they take me arrest him. Because, and to, you know, quit on one of the born, this one. And the assembly, of course, we're Ghana, and the so, man, she, a radio station, in the yeah, sir, not Jinsemu. And to your core system, no, and Nina Sua, Omoma, Samuquota, Nama, Menuquanima, Nene, Omomana, said time on from Ranwa, they are banned the courtroom. That's it. That's when you report to my police every 2 weeks, every month, that's every day. That's fine. I know you're better, so we're Janu Meguho, no, I bet now, Yaki Puniko, say, Ghana for the Bayaho Boiseau, case, you know, Yahoo, but no, Ghana police says, you know, Grom, woman, you want Massamaka. And some also, we did not call to crack a dinner panel, but to crumble to chaffato. And why such as intimate offer, and somebody to be an idea, be intimate, and visit me to my car wall. Sage or offer, son, I don't know. Sasa Fufu Bohona, meet my sauce to be announced, meet my chairman, or meet my car master, my dream.

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1: yeah.
0: asɛ Ghana no Africans, you know, you be gina wa na yes, ye boy a basso and yet my head, and then a basso body of five in radio. Listen, the panel to me and gather to get a poor Africans and I ain't mean your business in Kosodia. And could you United Nations now, Cassa, and only a poor basso so waka a son waka some out of there. Why? 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has it be American? Say, KSC factories down cross 100 is one up, man, and say, and you rent here. But now, if I'm saying, can you man to crank a besser? And then you new man in Egu. Ghana youth new man in Egu. Kukumas, one more, yes, slippers, and yeah, the idea, not Ghana, poor youth now, or movies come Kukum Chono, and then you hope you. 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And no abandoned shame was a monk. Cocon for not chain the cocoa, the book of a nipo mugua, womu supe. Womu kin, I say, a woman yen rucranum, woma, your blood pressure, ekum. Come on, blood pressure, druk, abandoned to me, chairman nation. I'm going to tell you, United Nations, no more boabas will be on the sicker, no boabas will say, because you know, business, I don't know, the profit of him, no, a bigger. Dan ko tase ma work ko Nigeria yes wa ye bi ko Nigeria ko hwe nipo mu gu aponte a poor people mu wa Nigeria de mu die kura ni aso billionaire people bi wa Nigeria so ta se e ti sika ni bi bu aban bi abaso a he said the world was here hunu no wo hunu ko lu ko hwe ko dan ko hwe o je se ko dan ko hwe nipa wo mu ho kire wo e ya social media no mu nko so ana Obu a whole crack hospital crack. Just an anaya, just a diabetes crack, a drew a bundle crack, rumia diabetes drew crack, a cheaper blood pressure drew, a cheaper blood pressure drew a year cheaper. Abandoned to me, Macas, my buying nothing, the pet and papa, my man. Udi will be good to your 100 Ghana. No one year 3 months, a drew crown. Government never did it. Now, but you are catching some Ghana. I prepare pressure and a sign your mom will cunipa. I brought you, I say, what are you doing for 3 months here? $20. Diabetes, you drew what are the board? I brought you about $20. If you couldn't, yeah, if I'm 3 months. Us every day take it and you make Ghana for work as an abandoned shame was among them. And in a penance for a mama, America. That's the way I ban also, you know. Who train who nurses and mama baby? One castle cromono, nurses, and you pay who 24/7. Also, I know. Now we are confirmed machine by say, oh, Frana, your mama machine be who I know what testing. Look at those. Oh, the leaders they do baby na baha ubeka se bia wolotra those kind of things in the nation what is ke ko to machine dia so blood the draw banu we na me just say wo fro bia san ya mo duro na no so akoye payment for the Ghanaians and you see be to be come be dia problem did your mama ye ye na me born abaso nyina ye rose na wo yi no the dust are go down no and fix your baby. And the real thing in diabetes, high blood pressure, kidney problem, it's all over the world. How many people go to China right now, no, pay by $3,000, get the whole full of check for just 3 days? Look at how the man, El Koso, will try to take the crack or crown, one spend a crown, a hotel near the new beginning, $1,000. And this is even millions of course, kind of said that. And you might be no more money. Those kind of people are abandoned, don't think it. I've been trying to nation, they'll be able to come and so near Papa so near to Aqua Jania, yo, ye, Uqua Fasubia, Masuma, Mani Bib. Taking the bigger action. What do I say? May there be an Akama Kuma, say Ghana, West California, you will be with you more. Oh, and your band being compared, and yeah, you say cheaper medication be a Wahana Boyano. Bring it to Ghana, I say, will be our side again now. Go there and get for free, Krana. Then the panel was a nation in cry same war. A course of Ghana $100 million in Krana. It's help. A you good dancer, yet this car will come up and will be back to my father. $100 million. A brain of shame. This is a Juma one gun and I say, obey a politician, yeah. You made it. Let you say, oh, my no papa, after we, because when you're good position, you want an income more. There's all African countries in India, the amount for the year, I don't know, but your MP near the idea, you are the most person who we are here. We are a person, no, so be a politician. But your hand on the velosa. That is a problem. Me, how could you know, because I'm not a person, I can't, but I am a question hospital. In no credit, Papa, I'm saying, I can't, you know. In Europe, I'm going to check the hospital. A creative job for the nurses na yet people move, you know. Chromi or Momo Uber Quacko blood test and Kofini Pego, but see, Bobby, I will go cram appointment grab a cocaine in Pego. Every 3 months, every month, send you pay the when you're about your blood, they check any. Those things need to me help Africa. There be any animal, bro, for Chrom, Elacha. Ebiani Elacha. Rwanda by a 112 Kwame United Nations to Oman and Koso. Now you have a kind of a so what you quire by United Nations. Within 4 years, We cross what betra 4 years to be crack open. Federal aye, but can I so yen? One no cry em one abaso Ghana and the upon abaso dear and the Ghana says Omohuna, one more year age of Mosa. But can I so compare with the Burkina Faso? 34 years guy or by with D crow when you have 5 years. Kofen Yama, why you? No compare Ghana to 69 years, the 18 year. And I go higher propaganda cacko. Open any second to be a whooping deal being a buono because I ask of one most honor. I don't need me here. What do you say? A man or see a tenace in your head here. You did him, you too. And near my bema, my mo and yet. Channel in here, better get to such a sunny peg which is a mother to reach him like a camp of honor. I said, your motive for an amabacanamco. You crumble American or Tiano, Coco Hadia. Would be to make what you drew $20, $30 crawinya. That drew crawinya. They are African and gold in 8 years, 2 damo, and you pay woman and him a barber to that say what the necessary for me free Ghana, but I'm American woman, so I buy your son, say, I want children who want you. I want children who want you. Oh, Pamut, new nurses, and one ban, one hospital, no one, one actual man or so. A son, some way, and a mobile babble, which rubbish from Huntino. And I can come to my canon. So, man and to me and CP, I'm your hospital system near KK and I'm why and the air. Oh, man, you're called baby. Oh, me, apart from Quan, I'm a bonabasono. Me, who be baby? Me, who be baby? A quantity, yes, but Transcran also baby, you cry, I support it. But see a health system, we say, draw $20 on the call Ghana, Krana. I hire 20 with the call Ghana, Krana. A new 120 Ghana. Can you put in tier 50 Ghana, Krana, when you draw 3 months, Krana, no? On Timmy, Uncle check up, Krana, Krana, or Krana, when Timmy, Tria. Then you put it to Hobbit, maybe be draws, I know a woo. Youth are a winning man, a man, a man, a man, a man, a man, a man, a man, a man, a man, a man, a man, a man, a man, a man, a man, a man, a Pastor Ben also, doctors at the Ghana and are corrupt. Doctors in Ghana are corrupt. Who drew us up, show I check up blood pressure. Nanka wake here, Tanasia check up blood pressure, and will be a national, a 2 3 months, a year, you know, a corner, a check on where I show why me a more drone a year. And can you my Bugana? Can you my Bugana? Yeah, pay the hospital, medication, proper beer, but boy, I'm a yanoma. And can any problem? And now, my friend, you're going to us. That's it. Offer anybody to bring a bus?
1: Yes.
0: Besides Daniel and my bus.
1: Yeah, Matthew, my home. Yeah. So now, because
0: I'm going to ask Manuel. No one to us.
1: Okay. All right, you're going to know. We be a person at the bar and I'll be bar. No, Mama saw me home since I'm on a bed. Then I see comfort home. If it's all mentino, I see a Timichino. I call to Nunya Papa and somebody be out the worker. It will be a person with the bar, dear. Yeah, yeah, queen. Nana Yakumasi. 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
2: Ofa mobinko obinko na meba later.
1: All right, okay. Ebe ya jabwatin. 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
1: Aye, yeah, can was it?
3: And what's on a mokam?
1: I see, I change into Mantina, I see, Timidano, and I should quite.
0: I'm here, Daniel, near can was him, who went to my crappy sofa, and if you didn't have a crabby to my cause yet to cut papa.
3: You, Mate, you, Midassi, the Chamu, you have him. I'm a mum, dear, see, they're running a mecano. A girl, on your dear Bianca, say your chinel didn't cut me. Musa. Well, after so quite cry fast for your chinel, a very, very serious. I say, yes, I call, sir, police state, Nibim. wo ba tan yo ne ne ban kwa sa ne yate no se nyasa ne ti dia ndie
1: eh
3: metwe san
1: sa
3: ne yate ne se ma mi no ne ne ma mi ensa na le wo fi na in perfume without any warning whatsoever nko fu ko ye se bi wo ba tan na se sa asemi e to wa won chi ni obi twa hwe because who name say I'm Robert some better ki wo se why never better ki wo se kidnap some better ki wo the idea number on baba yomba no ni nyina no nim we nyina is because say yes say who bo bi ma wae dem we disseminate disseminate as dey this me we when no me re yefi aiding and abetting
1: yeah
3: of crime information was spread and that's do some information mama dey here no e je wan here no one dem maybe your crowd your platform be na man for bebre na naden 80 dey I say me hu bibia me fix say platform no bibe ni be je na ma post up akoto platform no so e no ba je say say enu ti e chi me ana if we say they are taking this issue too far wo na ke ko ba sample o ma ye say na ena omo hold 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sanitize ni call for Kevin Taylor did true only otimi ka otimi dia tema aye nti bi da won say we all say wo bi na nka say national security for Munkochi Akwewe or ye say ni say sebi enye people na tan 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
3: 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bill
4: yes
3: enra no da wodi na say be Friday o say you know that means we'll be spending another weekend prison custody. Ebra ni mehia no. Okay, and say na I said the whole of this week, so I said, "Yeah, but if you can say, Mama, oh yeah, Nima, oh yeah." I know I said, "Meeting his speech, you know, United speech, you know, fantastic speech." What was I could draw upon the Kasai, you know?
1: Ah, United Nations, you
3: know. I can do, I said, "Your brother never can want him." So, Johnny Nasu or Kasati Sebema, Kasama Ghana for Kasama Tintum for. Kasama Africa for Kasama Afro Caribbean for Kasama before Mobibia.
1: Nana's ultimate cardia said the okay, we should.

Then when the man say you chicken man for. Into mama. You should put his appointee. It's into order. Because we buy in and you see, a friend is saying, Kevin Taylor, and I say, one distance more from Kevin Taylor, they look at the sick and a training for you, a nature. There's a yes, I'm here. I was one sided. That's the DBR, the democracy, no, and people for by not much change this for, end it for, end it for, so by not much change before. That's the democracy. I come and say it was some form of police state bizarre. Ubi obe baby, I know I'll be super power. And yeah, the papa. Yes, sir, it's fine. But, so, so, same you know, I'll be soon cut one, that's the way.

0: Yeah, I'm
1: Sí,
0: saying
1: no
0: Napoli
1: hay
0: versus.
1: casa.
0: And I'm so yeah, young boy. All right, I've been down
2: What down
1: Yeah,
2: for you?
1: Nikum, casa. Abuchi and Casasa.
2: Funny to me. So even coming up with a point that has no boundaries. Even when you go around everywhere, and it's true, and you pray. It's all we are no more. Now, why don't you want to grow more? What's your goal for people? And then this government economy. That is so you're going to be doing that. And you'll be the United Nations, you're not going to be a media cost for Ghana. I mean, look, common sense. Ensure water is life. Left and right. And no what you one time baby should grow you on the side or it's like I see the whole town in our quality in a book. You go much to a quota and I say the 2 hours are cracking a book and dying anybody
1: yeah. To tell you. Colongo, Achim Colongo, as I did Achim Colongo. Yeah.
2: Aye. They say, Crony has any ghost town. Look at the Now, if that to be the case, and I said if that to be the statement of which I arrested my for this, I think that and they're right to me. Then there's a lot for them than I'm men. More parties say, or share videos and one in our transactions. What kind of transactions? And I'm present with me. And you ain't not there where some fight you go into. All right. Says, oh, my fine, and your mass and grana. Come on, Moko Fowl. Samuko Napulu, Samuko Yan in the day. Is that the right way? I'm going to travel over 9 hours. Then I'm a shepherd, I'm going to save the money. Trump and our

0: 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ni ana so we no be people back want me approach be ma so ba chi no ana we see bi o ko great here because won be say e talk about the lady no ah o mu take the freedom away from her no it press a court and and I will watch you. Now they will do parliament, or the parliament, or anything, and they will go parliament, or watch you. So from there, they will go parliament straight. And then I will watch you up to now. And if besides Brown, you get it, my phone, secretary, my phone, you will be a kid. Before we are parliament, you don't know where you're superior. The Trump, my mom, one of us have a shame, and that is a free bum. A man, it's a good one, so they did to mine. So, mama, our mandate. Our opportunity power better be that turning Ghana around because of majority of you know one. And as regards to say Ghana, as we say, the number one import for any year. And yet your mama the chain, and yet your mama the easy. Papa Morgan is here now. We say here Ghana. And the woman now we pass over the compressor. Approach your life, Ghana. We need careful. Approach that we need because I know my number one. And you grow more Ghana. The club organ which be do previa that's it which be do previa that the woman ni si ko no say mo ya ni sa na jo mama wo ya ni sa na na ku fu adu do mama dey tie about him ba ya no the grief no mu oba tra ku dare so arrogant no be na think say we rule forever I think that's an there na dure be ku be so ko ku mu ti mi ne we say one no who are here who want to motivate him he can some rough go to quiet on the car a car by a book down this is a village and now if you president is what you have to do is he can I mean no matter what I don't know but I also do before I'm going to come out I don't mean no more years I lost the money favor of no and can I not be as a good as you go to the court oh see can't you do I can't you do before no large years what you are so die what you are we now here e che mu do man sika program ka wo da se e ni o man ni na pe am fa be bia ko ko ku judge for that we and we go try and out we come
1: na na yo so o ye bibi ye le wan ka je zo nye
0: na na me ye bibi ni bia wo
1: ala no na so po to bo mi aba
0: oh no me pronounce him na me ni mo so na na ti o so obi am free so a wo hu se bia so ma mercy around o so so na na
1: so de o de ma make get me joke we dey get it a second
0: vaku
1: vaku ye dey de tato global ko ma sin any on be ko na vaku o beki 5 million over $5 million profit for the nation ye dey we ko horo no afa grow for bro 300 there go o mni adwuma mu yi o no at o han ho we did that no about $17 million MPP. I
0: mean,
1: yes. Just a young crop will be the end of the end. This name, people, yeah, wouldn't know with me at your man. Tattoo group, $17 million, no book. Perong, yes, I'm getting one. Oh, man, we've been in a year. Yeah, there's only a new pop at 300. No, we need job description, Grano, Ohio. The gala somebody said his name be there. I know the OBI is entitled to his opinion. By the way, these two political parties don't my own man. And this is OBI, but it defend you. I'm telling you.
0: Because
1: I know people can say, I am right, and I would be so busy. We have people. That are we have people in Amsterdam? Ah, you see, who knew I know? Because they won't listen. No,
2: you have to be Tiger, not only engineer, didn't work on, sir.
1: A disease among Ghanaian, whether educated or uneducated. I go be on land there, friend. I'm the man some musa. I'm ready. I'm in there, your friend. On regis, set tepe. No on the land. We have discussions. Ubi koka, kwamu koma some. Oh, bebu no en. Oti abre chulo man some musa. Oti abre land there. The show. Ah, set tepe. I'm in kuma. I'm the winner. And kuma, the oye papa ni beka. One is one mienka. They just yeah repeating. Aha. Because you see. Okay, Ghana political history. Say arbitrary detention, and starting from Kwame Nkrumah time. Ye detain. I want to talk about Yemra. Ye betu agamami abetuni. Kaji 5 years. And then Obihu court today. And many people don't talk about it. Kamami achini. Kaji 5 years. It became a law in Ghana. See all this. What we on? Is here a business foundation. Foundation is very, very important. Only Singapore, Botswana, even Kenya. But early leaders, you know, only your idea be a among my benefit up to now, they're enjoying it. Up to now, they're enjoying it. Because leadership, only from the get-go. Botswana, only the political issue of Botswana, over bombs on some of them leader. It was the poorest country in Africa, and after in the war, you only independent. Not since when they been in Krumo. Graduates no Krumo, no more 10. Today, look at Botswana compared to Ghana. Ghana brought here near by 1950, no more in university. Some other African countries grow no more university grow, but today they are doing better than Ghana. quiet. Natural resources, woman, if it's a pokra, great advantage for us. But look at Paul, there's 12 trucks, a room, a cochon, obetius, well room, a cochon, there's been cocaine, a room, a cochon, a bridge. Not the car free, another town, what the car called Ghana, would be $5,000, $6,000, $7,000 duty. Ali, you scale on your brain. The number for the code to go and in Nigeria. Why? Ghanaian, why are we doing this to ourselves? And the leadership is very, very important. You call UN, call TTM, we are trust, it's a mouth, okay, can't get the end of the day, no. Black man, and for seven years. I go to Rwanda, how many times what is called United Nations? Because what's seven years? What's seven years? How many Western diplomats on the top of the record? What was the America from New Quasadio Dino because people are ready to listen to him? Putin, who didn't say one foreign minister because people like love to listen to them. But Africa, who cares? You can't even feed yourself. People create Biani, and Biani Graokra. Toothpick Graokra. Toothpick with the ears, simply Okra. Baller. You can't clean your own street, you can't clean it up. Your economy, you can't manage it financially. That will be back at you, women, you women. So all the philosophy, the graduate, why? Oh, they used to know it. That will be a budget. This will be the support of budget. Oh, to go jump on me, women, every day, no. Or supporting a market. Yes, it's true. We only have 2 billion. Yes, the people in Ghana here can't even pay them. We'll be at Juma 6 months, 7 months, 8 months, 9 months, 10 months. Why? I mean, what is this? You know, the economy is stable. In what way? What don't go for cocoa says the way, but you can't pay them. Now, worker, Ghana transportation creates a problem in Ghana. Transportation alone, if you oh, for trot progressive problem. No be a 8 months, 9 months. It means the economy is doing good. Artificial. Thank you.
0: No, Mr.
1: Kassar,
0: because no matter what can a trooper, a soldier, a quickly, not even a week, it's gone past a year. That's it. Now we be here to man the whole 6 months. What's mean, Janica? The one we are minister in here, we are trying to catch our guarding boy. We purchase, you can't keep your idea. I'm also because I said, okay, when the 2 billion are too often blown. Robin Peter to pay for the what is all this? Eh? That's less in eBay or buy or because I complete in those shoes are. For trouble, when you will be okay here.
1: That I hope I had a big command. I think I stopped here and become an offer. No, no, well, man, who want to be direct? Me better if you can see. Oh, wow, wow, wow, wow, so that, baby.
0: I know now, who go to United Nations, now we can't separate in every day. Now, why would you throw that? What would we do under your power? She said, it's you. Yes, sir. Now, go catch you that. Oh, there, baby, Nana. There, baby, I'm going to be there. Just a talk. Because. And no matter who would you know why you now go out for now, Cassa. You never support the friendly to tell you, okay. The one has watched my dress in the medicine. Oh, that lady was crying. What's that? Yes, yes, 1 year, crap. The Janica. The Janica, what are you so exaggerated? Yes, you mean. The paper, the F.O. is here. Say you try to get weekly, you try to get weekly. And that's why you try to come monthly. So, a month or so. Yes, you have to get you. I'm sorry, I'm not going to sometimes the minimum fee and minimum can afford a lawyer. See, the owner no matter what my case is, yes, all the time the past president happened to him, and I have found. Like they have 24 years, any other case, two more of a crowd of your own. So be sure, will be a year by the same charity. I get fine, man. Say you are here or Mukoye or Mukabi. Put on back.
1: I'm telling you, oh, get a near brochure gun over here, you are green, you do. What are you a minister? What are you a minister? Yeah. What are you a minister? Yeah. That's the tragedy of political independence. Yeah. Next March, Nagan is here, you're 70. Look at what's going on. The black man is capable of managing our affairs. Any new? In an apostle. Okay, so sad. Very, very sad indeed. That talk to Coco since November last year, up to now to be in Chiang Coco. And it will be a fit. What are you talking about? Coco for a mother. Coco, yeah, I feel what you're going to get. No, I'm Coco. Oh, close to a year, who to be in Chiang. No, we have been in the economy stable.
2: Kwame, I'm saying my castle, I'm saying now Uniso, now you make a friend saying, Mamia Yachina to me, Yamani Billy. Anka, anyone can say, okay, see you in the crown. You see, who say, if you are a pay so, may I say, sir, case here is your Ghana and M's weekend yesterday, yet it too. So, Ghana near, sir, to me, say, it takes it. Say Obama, who's known as Suna Obebia Fro, say Bradley Chain. And that's a young entry that you may not for me.
3: Yeah, KB, what's he say? Olani.
2: You see, a social issue now, a buyer and a payer, fat gun and nibble, ya Terry now, you couldn't ya ya wo, tissue. Oko Okosia, in the country maybe, Obebia, Wafanilla, Okoya, say a trap. Whoa. Sir, send me a tasty. Sir, we are bear man, I said, oh,
0: I just want
1: to be a trap, say, obedient, obedient, and no corner one, as a trap, say, corrupt, and as a trap, say, will be a planning.
2: Okay, who's a trap, sir? Obana, Anna, or could, friends, a visitor, no. Now, on Chada, enemy. Whoa. Them so mama or you be auto mobile phones ah on in na wo phone it and say ebi a girlie aban Robert on mobile phones as then and I'm some woman exchange number. Now for the first time I had been so oko visit a girl. No could do one na
0: oh girl be nice your friend mama ya ona na. Baby.
2: Mama say ni menim say friend Terry ni ma me ni fit di no be me share ni so.
0: Okay, very good.
3: Yes, yeah. So yeah, a story na. Yeah.
2: Oko if you on the sun a trap. Oh, a girl no the boyfriend. O match no kunu ya ya. O match no kunu. As if him say the car no or drive the cool girl no. Is this our car no kwa no? Could you believe say? Girl the boyfriend no drive us our car to church. After the murder, Miss Alan Martin.
1: Well, I share my drink. I can't be bold. The woman, no, Palo, you were for an anomaly, but it's all cogel. Nagel, almost she won't answer, Umbukuna Robin and I said,
3: no, or date, when you're married, girl, and you're married.
2: I just will be or befriend you before fraud.
1: Okay, I get it.
2: And as I acquire you, Kuni, I'm saying the boy. Girlfriend no is aware. Says a boy we need the girlfriend. And I want the one in there that previously. Go. So, now me ni my dear by ya girly inviting some brand besano. Ah, o dear chi call ho.
3: Baby, I'm quite ni a girl boyfriend if you and a girl nigga and call ho. And a girl perfume. Ni boyfriend if you
2: say Kwame who says eh be a na boy no because uncle hold no. He didn't know in advance, sir, or call boy.
0: There is more to it. Obani Berman is no more protein. I think
2: he's been a normal. And I make an essay.
0: Yeah.
2: And I make an essay. Girl Nuna, a directee, acquire a victim to that house. Whoa. Now, boy didn't know in advance. What the boy could not have known in advance, sir, or call Bemifi. That's a conco. Common sense. Not here and say no call Barney Moon chain. Any ya trapono. Any you couldn't ya. In attempt to be a hide evidence, you know, we were trying to even to burn the body.
0: Yeah.
2: And I'm saying yeah, you know, I'm yeah, some heading. Omba see your body, no. Now because I do my can boy in the car no. I'm gonna call mechanic. All I'm say, I'm the police for attention draw to the case and say. I'm gonna car now call nearby. Fitting place, BBS say, after soon they wanted to spray the car. And within a short time, Namute say, they were looking for that car. And I'm alerted police. And they are coaching the police. Yeah, Sir, Obabia Frill, wouldn't ban it. So, Obano, you would need you, so new bit you, you don't know. You're going to the house.
1: No, you see,
3: I'm stupid, and two.
1: No, double. And that's what I'm saying. You need story, Nina. Bam said, by Lucia again, and if you guys are Obabas ran, and also Kibra. Or maybe I've been communicating for a long time. Or call what don't have a best friend. Okay, Nebra. Or let there be a officer Bonuska. And you know, be a conspire to rob him and kill him.
2: Okay.
1: And so,
2: it could be a factor. Whoa. But according to the artist, Isiano, I was information there. We don't know all the facts now. But according to what we've heard,
3: This
2: is the first time.
3: Yeah, and there's nothing wrong with that. If the KB, you better make sure, baby, were you okay? I mean, in terms of career wise and everything, are you okay? So, it doesn't mean say why you're stupid. So you're just a unfortunate.
2: Any guy is stupid. Me say man is stupid.
0: This unfortunate situation at all. Because I know the man is talking because I don't call you.
3: Yeah, but
0: the BNC of Canada or call Mr. Kumasi. I know
3: Mr. Buzia,
0: the girlfriend.
3: Oh, Hana. I didn't say Mr. Buzia Casino in the last day. But can you show your story now? It seems like that's only girl not communicating for a while, you.
2: Oh yes, but to the extent to say, boy and the boyfriend is aware, became aware of that communication.
3: Yes, but don't you think maybe a guy, no, didn't like it, and he told the girlfriend to stop. Two of them, we told the girls to stop, but then they kept on and talking to
1: her.
3: iPhones and Samsung, they're very power. Good business.
1: You control your stuff.
3: Yeah, even if you're in the car, you know, Honda Civic, can you say, you know, that's for a nice car, I think.
1: Yeah, very expensive.
3: Even
1: American body.
3: Yeah, very expensive, but yeah.
1: No, but you see, I just want to say, Obi, I want the team to be cool. It can be your wife. Let's go for point. You got a new boy to America. Then I'm the former wife.
0: Yeah, that's
1: right. The former
0: one. They were divorced here too. They were just separated. They were not
1: divorced. Yes, yeah, I'm making sure. I said, they were separation. What about the two? It's all bad here. So, the part, one of them moves or book, also, baby money. Only why? Only Solomon. They all may be Jew. Oh, my head, you know, I know who go for your holiday. The love will come.
3: So, make it your commodore.
1: You can come easily. A commodore, too. But don't open one. I feel I'm new here. I would also do not want for her. My head, your love, you have a baby called Alibia Mancola. I said, man, I walk. Oh, so people are diabolic. Obi, also obey your body, obey your body. That's it, David. Oh, it will give to a body. So you need your name of your face or come on my David, you know, Jim is the one. I'll make sure that you are dead. Because my fire. Yeah, very good. Oh, it will be our body, Jim Upon. I'm
0: coming. No, diabolical.
1: Chrome, my brother, was a story. When you be when you're
3: on the whole story, you see all the time.
1: Yeah, man, because I'm so gay. Oh, Scapa Island will be a shop of money, brother. Liberal, you know, you'll be there. You have given up. Oh, look what Drew's. Yes, and then you pay here. Been there, you just have to pray and just be extra careful. Yes, yes, yes. Oh, India, no, Obi Papa Utimikuru, Obi Mami Utimikuru for insurance there, even America. Yeah,
0: Martinez, Mumana, Spanish
1: phobia. No, Mendel, you're from Mendel, something, yeah, more California,
0: Menendez, Bibisa.
1: Mendel, yeah, something like that. I'm very glad that you remember the story.
0: I'm
1: Papa Noma. Yes.
0: I'm sure.
1: Ah, well, it's almost 70, about 10, 15 years, yeah. Oh, and the only part of your body, it can be your closest, it can be your brother, it can be your father, it can be your anything. It can be your own son.
0: I'm going to go to the house.

0: Because at the end of the day, no. 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Boy, yeah, you can ask me. Uncle trying to go for a one or who answer say. I'm a friend of honey trap. Na bọni di onimo oni ofisi oni wunya oba okwa oni rekoye befriendi sana oba nso di kofofu fro so achiche oba no ni boyfriend na ono ma jise no mku ni ya ya
1: na wo boyfriend na wo pe na ade na wo za okoku okoku for what
0: nche e bia na ni o unsi ni pad in abunsam mo wa ejuma but so carry out
2: You get sentenced to one of the work movie. What's your idea? What's your idea? Yeah, terrible. And the idea we do up for we are cooking. And here we are. Would you be a grand one who graduates with you?
3: Mr. Chris, who's he say? See, I did.
0: Like I
1: said,
2: we are with the damn grade. Yeah. That's. Yes, I did your coup. Ah, why are you going to show me? Look at your man. What's the future of bread?
3: What's the idea? What's the idea? What's the idea?
2: A man of bad words.
0: Grab it. Keep quiet over there. What's
2: that?
3: Mr. Chris, give me a story. Mr. Chris, I don't know.
2: Oh.
0: I'm going to say, Born and quiet, not so we are not in the matter. No, but I'm a bit sad. Nipponano, I see Connie, Pramisaho. Send Quanny said no one in Saho.
2: you can be very extremely careful. But be a plant of your money. Unless say you are very aware that the woman now who chase, you know, she's a married woman. And then now one you are digging your own grave. If you did, the woman now will change, you know, or a married woman, there, you are digging your own grave. Yes, we are aware now that you are digging your own grave. Yeah. So, wouldn't be more quite different, but we are very much aware. And sometimes you even know the husband. Now you try to indulge in such clandestine activities. Yeah. I mean, nobody pities you. Yeah. You're dead body. Yeah. No, we are innocent. Innocent. Only your brother will come to me. Oh, bra. Okay, me. I'm going to come and do it. Oh, bra. Sa. It was so. Why? Yeah, the investigation. You fall for her. Yeah. Well, maybe. I'm sure.
0: Oh, yeah. Since you have seen, I said you will phone the crowd. I'm going to put it up. You know, even for the first time, I'm going to come to the city of Bali. No, but I'm going to say, oh, I'm going it will call up and not what we shall feel or not the absurd or the yo.
2: Yeah, we go back in the wife phone or back track, baby. It will crash out quite down for her. She's not, he is not body. We will pursue who will be. I'll be here, but we'll be a plant of your money. You can't settle.
0: This is a minimum about Teshi, but this is a Teshi. Why you move?
2: No,
0: Teshi,
2: Teshi, and Puanano, a whole danger from Tetit. And Puanoina, Teshi Puanoina, dangerous. Unless across the street, and the way stable, I'm going to jump over this yesterday, give me my way around. But Mama won't put out over there. You know, you are great.
0: Oh, yeah,
2: look at you, maybe in your
0: very sad, very, very sad. Whoa. Very, very sad. There, Yanni says, if you see my minute, co identify body. Can you imagine?
1: And I say, Brazil is a doctor here, but she has to come on anyway. Sam's and Raz and I'm signing on with you.
0: Oh yes, as I Dubai boy no number.
1: Oh,
0: I wanna get a call Dubai no.
1: Aye.
0: Oh, wiki. Well, into that since you know, massa, we are BBI now. You have to be very, very careful, especially. Except you, yeah, you too cry now. Yeah, now. Edi am adiaji jaman phone. Whoa, why you here? We be a what trusting the power no. It could be your own brother. Whoa. Obama my papa me e you if you. Now, so be the party. I would check in sano. About any dear. It's so easy. How do you need it? Since you are maybe I said, I want you to be a nipper. I've been born in here very, very extreme.

0: I don't know you're in this city. Go to Sunday, Anna.
1: We don't this in you.
2: To be honest, the Mahama put too much effort, no much maybe free winner, the high winner, the dualization of a crab much more there. And I can bear very, very, because I don't know how to describe it.
3: Of a penny.
2: Ben, in a problem, Australia, I think about 2 a.m. and 3 a.m.
1: 1:30.
2: As we said, I don't go and run in the show. Oh, yes, the last time I told him. Yeah, man, be change your back, but I don't go and have different way of
1: doing it. Once in a while, I've been a big argument,
2: but most of the time, the way Obasu are not running, the commentary here and there. No. Some people make argument. You go be a and I'm coming so when you are scholar you come see and I'm coming so when you are this when you and I'm coming so the paper is see the same thing about MP and this year that's all it here and I'm Abia. Rollins so the papa is see. And I'm running so no mammy is sick. We'll be the same. Maybe I'm Kufoso, the papa is sick. And I'm going to. But argument and I, somebody can. Ghana home interest, Nayaka. She's only probably receiving 1 million Sunday schools. That's what Kunipa do. So if you talk about the Nipo Kunana. Okay, Gaddafi. During his time, we are Libyan here, Oko Hospital free, Oko school free. But human rights now or abuse, it became so rampant that change become unbearable for some of the Libyans. So no, you can't take it for right. And America was about best say maybe a passer. Today look at Libya because he built a nation around himself. It's a follow up and everything falls apart. China, Ghana, a year. Oh. In nation building, no. Over Lee Guanyu. Also, make sure, say, you bet not one language. Or make sure, say, we have born you, descendant of China from Malaysia, say, you, the deal is accordingly. English and your national language. Opio, opio, you have to abide by. We are born here. We were in political party. He will not come and rescue you. You settle yourself by court or court. Could you ask him? Uh-huh. We said there were poor people in the nation. You know, I'll make sure that we are Malaysia, Singapore, who was so demoa. As it's only a dime. We are police. As it's only a dime. The low court houses or two women bring. And almost 90% of Singaporeans will be our apartment. And on making sure the corruption is out of the governance. Mm, so Singapore is a dead, and then natural resources are now.
0: Less inclined to commit corruption, you know. So I didn't see it. We are the OPA. We are the
3: OPA. I said, somebody better like tears or Mohammed Yakin and as a more Yakin or Pamba Yanu and your neighbor. But I saw you. I mean, just saw a government because the Abebo of mine. And no one has said individuals, the Krebina, Momo, Momo, self interest in Tino, in Kareka and Kamaka, the Chronoman, Embassy, because we honor me to my dear honorable member, honorable chairman, best school fees.
2: Okonfo, law is law. Says this will be turned your way. You enforce the law. Don't let it be your problem. Because there's always be dissenting voice or voices. No matter what you do, if it's democracy crap. Okay, we said Denmark, Norway, Ukraine, Omunia, Hochimu. Still, the percentage of people here, they disagree with the government. Okay, we said Brunei, and of course, but short and no honor, New York, no be a ninja, as okay, we could not be a din, yes, or puppet. Okay, Saudi Arabia, Chicago is coming, but royals, they enjoy it. Oh, yeah, poor person, who you would name Kakasa Kasa, you disappear. And every society be what is so good and bad. Obi a what good then the basa. Anna said there talk when you had the power. Oh, and I'm for Nantigra in to me. Yeah, what Pamu made it Benaba. Like I said, Banty open to make us a school fees and a different year. You'll never go anywhere. And you thank you.
3: Merci. So was it made a car and I will see quite a command in the issue. Oh, come in, but one more money if you can come back to Kwame Nkrumah. One more, a binum exercise to Kwame Nkrumah. If this is a bona basis of Kwame Nkrumah, or that's over. So maybe question is, they're Kwame Nkrumah by Yen. Any individuals are affecting one more Kwebison. And would you hang a boy of mine? Do you know a greater part against we say, if I say the floss? And I say the floss, no, a greater part against the papa or year or Ghana, and I say, maybe you don't pay your mind to Kujina. That's what I want to know. So, Pedro Mani could do, baby. Ah, na everyone is in by individuals being a common one channel, somehow, no, they need be affected.

0: one and one and the stores be brave or Circle of Kings. No way, cast not the idea that we only way.
1: Special corporation. Food distribution company. No, no, no.
0: Yeah, Nina,
1: oh, yeah.
0: Do you come and come on?
1: Oh, no, no, he was more interested in the development of the whole country to benefit all the regions. Now, you know, the funny idea, now if you say, yeah, dear, home, and yes, you see, you see, they bought the whole country. From what I've read and heard, you know, that's the bottom line. Whoa. And after, you know, say, baby, I know all corner. Now, Abrafono, they thought, say, he was going too much to the east. Now see the Ghana, yes, so influential at that time, you know. Ebia or Kwanya no Kwan or Beku, but other African countries will follow him to the Russia side of things. Well, because maybe a criminal and another Richard or yeah one agreement didn't say, oh, I brought phone number two because no yeah or your one party state. See there be that was not never the issue. The only found 1 billion poor they don't care. If they're getting what they need from you now. They'll look the other way for you to murder all your people. Omodiane said they wanted how to control our resources, and also no, they didn't want Ghana to go towards the east. It omunya amount for na na kwa kuma ya no njihu because no ko samba unaka bese kan. The problem of coming as an and it was kind of

0: Ok, prof, ni ekran. 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
1: Yeah. 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
0: Yeah, twaso, yeah. 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
0: mamin kan. 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
1: Obi ni wo beto beka se nkruma di boni se. 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O se fancy gunning ya. Musi debi, mumpasa monk, some use musica. And to build a nation, no. The only thing we had in those days in your cocosica. And the compromise in say, Obama, cocoa farmers, no, no mananya, cocoa scholarship. Now, somehow, Okaya and you say, Miss Cannon, sing by embassy. Omubufu, I must see ya. Then on count. But we should get a common commercial scene in New Sosoy or Yana.

0: Me, no, there's no difference between Kwame Nkrumah and Lee Kuan Yew, no. The only difference is that my Kwame Nkrumah crime, my 1 year, the opposite all year. Because the resources are not man for here from the West. Up to now, I can say, can you imagine, say, why is it that, say, you're from Kukun Puntun Chain? Mineral resources, say, good, say, no. Yen now, Gano. Omo fun Ross, I had a Kwaman on Konani. Omo ba wa kache and say, Chale, you say, ni nya yo. So you can imagine, say, all these years, no. And Gangsen, you're refining your gold, Kwame, and Kendika Capre. 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
0: sisi ya no, sisi ya na, emse abayin, nansi na matisi abayin se, oba se Ghana, ye refahane ye gold, menim se, your capacity to refine all our gold in their minimum. But since you are not buying, say, if free, the 1st of October, I said, you know, we are going to refine that all our gold and I some of our gold. But I bet my money now, I power because, first of all, we create jobs for Ghana. Obviously, you better extract the real value of our gold, you know. So, bro, you say, all the tons of maybe a raw earth core or not, because I'm refining here. Oba, so you have 20 ounces, because so you have 5. What's when you want to be there now, Becca? Well, into all these years, you know, so it's not in your account, because say, development nanka, yeah, and can not yet numb so a year corner. Even Oko Crano, and come on, say, in total snow, come on, say, what's the same? Into those silos, you know, the moon was as the water.
1: And this is too good now, one.
0: No, and we would have been doing this about 60 years ago. And yes, yeah. And all this while, can you imagine how much money a month we are Ghana for? Yes, yeah.
1: The
0: criminality of the white man, actually, the cost of Burkina Faso. Within 3 years, you know, the Papa Naya, you know, is far more sane than over 100 years ago, and I say 60 years at least. So Brunino, a Bruntino. Oba your resources in our market. Kitty. Well, no more for the door. No. Whoa. Now, since you are an independent BA, obviously, no. So, world power is shifting. Say, first in China, except you 2 million in our Abrofunism. West, French, for America. Since you France, who you China? The America. There's no difference. In fact, within the next few years, you know, China will have the world's best economy. Say America. Whoa! In the CCI, they say so. We are in Ghana.
1: See, you know, refinery, you know, all done. Now, come on, refinery.
0: Mommy, so they need you now. Can come and crop plants. Whoa! Whoa! So they need you now. Blueprint need you now. One copper. Then I'm gonna say, I can come and come and transfer. Anka 60 years ago, I did any Siciano. 60 years ago. Oh, yeah.

0: Ara obiara ni so anaa? 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
1: Bisabunia,
0: Ka
1: kasa.
0: obiara ni so?
1: Ah, wait, no, yeah,
0: Ofo.
1: disconnect you. I disconnect you.
2: Me ba.
0: Na na fidie no, se se sana ye kosu kama bu hana ayi obiara ni so.
2: Mr.
0: Eric, you said you okay?
2: Mr. Eric, go.
1: No, I'm fine.
2: You see? Say kwa mo kuma sema ya nipa o se asem che for so many years ya na nema bi kro fo ye re ni kro fo bi bi re se no kan o kwa mo kuma sema se wa meto no ana ye lu bi bi ameto ni beto no gra ye ni match then by government but see o to bo ase na we study the political history of Ghana we be hold kure any kuntumbo ewo you see Ghana were blessed. Tell me the independent, the number of the year could do. And the handover, Mark Kwamakuma. Ghana was the second, I think, the second richest country in Africa during that time. Yeneka, you were reserved. You can manage the economy. And Kwame Shasi. But see, he man, he will be saying, Obi, yeah, Ghana poetry, OCI, in the bit too, no way, the bit too. Some power party CI, the bit too, come, come, and the Ghana poetry, of the as the department CI. Some pa. So, meaning maybe also America or Canada, CI activities from 1950s to point one over to Opera, where of course you get the bit, you get to say, I was thinking. But see, this fourth republic, you fourth republic, oh, why? And you know, we go back and remember a name of Kwame Nkrumah. For instance, what the Africans first, Obo Ofegbo and Idia, Aborians, you know, no beer born the same Ofegbo. But what are they by within 8 years now? Trans, the problem of Bayer, Aborians, no more who be that. Ebini, Papa, your war yesterday, and Ghana for. There will be a pre Africa, just like Africa will be a president. And I say, well, look at it. Yeah, the president. Tuareg, killing. Yeah, okay. Obey, take you back. Maybe I'm not the man you. Within short possible time, we don't mind it. Within short possible time, we don't mind it. Ghana, because of mismanagement, greed, lack of accountability. No transparency in our government. Well, for instance, there'll be a beco wake up, ye ba, Kofuviska, Kofabeko. They be a since they're gonna start to wake up. Who they check? What are under NDCO? What are MPPO? Yeah, result on the brain. But some, you're not ready to face Ghana. So, unless they have been paying attention, okay, they are not. Auditor General report. It comes out every year. This can grow for you. What is that? Tell Mahama also and another was your two. Say, see you, we are with Monchino, one prosecutor. What to be that? And Mahama baby, a COB with this guy. What to be that? No. Because of their own interest. And I'm going to again with a dear Yaku point of mine. Seaport was a great advantage. Seaport, but we are not making use of overseas. We are with nearby or two from where two from where three from da. I'm where you came from. Almost a cranny my entity. And your problem, no, no, your problem, Sanya, the starting and I caught up to now. Sanya, the starting and I caught up to now. Sati, Jatitia, people complaining about Mahama and Kumata. Opasim Reb, and they are two, 5 years here in the Wasset. But see, go back, you think of yourself. Say, be out to me. And once I got to Eric, or the Pemi, you will report to my police. And by a Betua, another one got to Eric, you people, you're two, 5 years here in the Wasset. That today, how many people can endure said practice? But it was there. People are running away from Ghana. So it came a time, you have to, they have to, you have to receive an exit permit before you be allowed to leave Ghana. In the 60s, the man made himself president for life. Today, Mahama got up at agitation. Although he made himself president for life. Now, would you like to see a nation, or you like to live under such government? President, we have money here in Watsumo after 5 years. Until you get to the very PDA, say we are on PDA. They want to, you see, anything of money at me, because I want you to go do reference. Oh, yeah, and I will give you no business. Maybe I'm going to reference. Yeah, very much. No, wow, playbook, Nana Parliament, a house of record. Ukasema na oma capture in the hope forever. On this Ghana Parliament, ashi and Ghana manabo. Oh, it be a people make references. But you live in a society of propaganda. Hey, you dare. Oh, you see. Oh, you see. On one funny out to. And also, you see. I can't remember. I'm thinking of public comment. You see, you ever see a cause of both for now, you people being pray. It's never, never true. It's never, even. Kwame Nkrumah called for Hong Kong call America some Hong Kong negotiation. They came back empty. America for now, Ghana for now, Kwame Nkrumah don't call a room. They came back empty because Kaiser, no, I'm talking for Pasia. And I'm doing the EDCG, so they came back. So Kwame Nkrumah all crop forward complaining that the contract was bad for Ghana. And somebody said, same crop forward. But it will, you say, that's a good break. Again, yes, Samba. I said, see, before it will be too bomb, no, but to go, first bomb, Kwame Prime Minister. First assassination attempt on him as the Prime Minister happened in 1962 in Kologugu. Yet Chinipa may be at least almost those of the ones, any time they are crime, you know. Yeah, you're running the papa be as suspect. To almost Sunday, it's only a Nipa fight. Nipa 5 non-standard trial. 2 were senior Kwame Nkrumah ministers. 3 were all CPP members. Minister, your friend will be Obi Akwaje, and your friend will be Tamademe Fio. It's only a dumb court trial. It's what Obet is you. You'll be falling there to bomb. Again, after those people was arrested, a dumb court, a court trial, some were not found guilty. And not balance on TRC. And judges are only as a woman here to house arrest. And they appoint different judges. And I'm for your friend, jury. And I'm convicting same people, same group. Again, you convict of the bomb did not stop. People were throwing bombs at the Flagstaff House. And it's a team group. It's a group for. Explosive now, your teaching group for the Oyusun, it was imported in Ghana by a Nkrumah government. That time, now you people, all leaders, they are running out of the country. Another bomb blast, it happened at Crespo Stadium. There was a state of emergency, and then Nkrumah crew here, almost a celebrity. Positive action, almost a bit of a classical stadium. And then to explode, to pam, pam, pam. A lot of people died. A lot of people were arrested. At the end, the government offered a reward. This will be our day information, Brian. Two CPP members were involved. Both of them were arrested. The last assassination attempt on Kwame Nkrumah happened at Flagstaff House. So, you need to be a friend of Amatewe. According to the report, as you come, come on, echo lunch. So, you need who ran or daddy to a total pine, pine, pine, pine. God being on the side of Kwame Nkrumah, Papa Neng, and the chairman to win. According to the elder, what's it? They be two Nanka Kwame Nkrumah, but the bodyguard back, they have their friends selling for Dankat. I know, MJ, only two can be we. I know, only we. Okay. and not a lot of people were arrested, including then Siako Kosa. I think he was a judge then, down quite many other people. Police here in Nijao, the open investigation, you know, they were not involved in Nijao. And Kumaso and Kiasi. The same year, Kotichiwo. Eddie, down go to Dango, maybe my own deal. But you see, you'll be saying, you'll be one of their people. But we send you be in bed on cancer. Now, if you ever see a cross of down, now you're looking for the one place who be selling it, Omoji. Oh, let me just even be just almost sample on behalf, once I don't understand, Crawford is signed in the favor on behalf of Ghana. All this is a recording. But Ghana, no, you say propaganda, I said, Hey, CIA. That the CIA and Papa is only 2 grams, and no more Ghana for Papa. But one of better chance that young kind of crew on better society, MP, someone Kuma or MP were arrested, detained without trial. Judges were run away like something. Professors were deported. Church, Bishop, they all ran away from Ghana.
3: But Zakazi Frank or
4: Frank,
3: you
4: more now.
3: Because every yapa said, "Omu ni na ye di na utu futro go omu ni sa." Ntim ya men kawe. Em dey for me something I am just on you. We are meeting. I'm getting off. Because
2: history now.
3: Oh, the way. But you are not enough. Ya be some kind of media.
2: No, to. Well, for two,
3: I think I'm not sure.
2: You see,
3: Me body. We need time to because my phone is here. We need to be close to them.
2: I'm not making us okay.
3: Mistake. I don't want to. To be honest with you, meet me anyone may banter on this because of
2: and someone will come banter. My boy,
3: they're going to say, I swear to God. Because
2: okay, well,
3: oh, yes. I hope I didn't tell you. And blaming CPP for killing Kwame Nkrumah, and blaming CPP for overthrowing Kwame Nkrumah, and blaming CPP. Don't twist my statement.
2: Don't twist my statement.
3: Ah, is it my who can you know? No, CPP for what we're against it. To Mr. What are you saying? They were against it. I just came to expose what you are saying. You say the people that are listening to you. Kwame Nkrumah's mother. I don't know exactly what Kwame Nkrumah personally has done to you or did to your family.
4: Okay, to me, through WhatsApp and why? May face is here.
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0: me say I'm a dog. 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
1: 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Sam Woman Mia Woman Free Yasia and Yosa Kamu.
0: Near me catch all the same when you're in a child and you do so. 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

0: Osafo Bisma. 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
1: When I am not crap. 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It's also 1 hour so on this swap and our Congo Buno. Womra or no radin chain. 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

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A des biens, papa, on a quand même vite. 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What I want you were riding, oh. What I want you were riding, oh. Why, yeah, they are sending the animal, yeah. Only I'm very sorry, oh. I'm quite you very sorry. What I had, yeah. I didn't think I was sorry. 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

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Or this year, Kokura media, and you're young and Kayan Yanko Pong. 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

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You better watch it. 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

when you want it. What's my money? When you want it. What's my money? What's my money? What's my money? What's my money? What's my money? What's my money? What's my money? What's my money? What's my money? What's my money? What's my money? What's my money? What's my money? What's my money? What's my money? What's my money? What's my money? What's my money? What's my money? What's my money? What's my money? What's my money? What's my money? What's my money? What's my money? What's my money? What's my money? What's my money? What's my money? What's my money? What's my money? What's my money? What's my money? What's my money? What's my money? What's my money? What's my money? What's my money? What's my money? What's my money? What's my money? What's my money? What's my money? What's my money? What's my money? What's my money? What's my money? What's my money? What's my money? What's my money? What's my money? What's my money? What's my money? What's my money? What's my money? What's my money? What's my money? What's my money? What's my money? What's my money? What's my money? What's my money? What's my money? What's my money? What's my money? What's my money? What's my money? What's my money? What's my money? What's my money? What's my money? What's my money? What's my money? What's my money? What's my money? What's my money? What

Lord. Was someone so no here? Was someone car? Was someone quenched? Was someone in there? You go tell us. Was someone somewhere when you're the top? Now, so Yahshua, you told me for a minute. Why did my dad pay me? What do you have to do? What do you have to do? It's so. Yeah! What do you see? Well, don't tell me, but two men are in the ground. But yes, you can't want. You're a man about who you did it, Jesus. You did the question. Tell me, you're a two men are yet to see it. Tell me, Junior, that's here. Obey someone.

Yeah.

Vai, vai, vai, vai.

I'm a sailor,

Yeah, yeah, yeah, yeah, yeah, yeah, yeah, yeah, yeah, yeah, yeah, yeah, yeah, yeah, yeah, yeah, yeah, yeah, yeah, yeah, yeah, yeah, yeah, yeah, yeah, yeah, yeah, yeah, yeah, yeah, yeah, yeah, yeah, yeah, yeah, yeah, yeah, yeah, yeah, yeah, yeah, yeah, yeah, yeah, yeah, yeah, yeah, yeah, yeah, yeah, yeah, yeah, yeah, yeah, yeah, yeah, yeah, yeah, yeah, yeah, yeah, yeah, yeah, yeah, yeah, yeah, yeah, yeah, yeah, yeah, yeah, yeah, yeah, yeah, yeah, yeah, yeah, yeah, yeah, yeah, yeah, yeah, yeah, yeah, yeah, yeah, yeah, yeah, yeah, yeah, yeah, yeah, yeah, yeah, y

Daniele. Oh, boy, I want to. Oh, that's it.

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مزن.

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Emre Santi, now, coupon. But one here would be. Yan, I know, and Yan, I can't. The Akan in Yan is a Wahini, a dahini. A hini, I never return up. Now, there were hini to Moda.

any other four and a day with Yemen. Now, also, so a number of days, Toba came to the moon a day. Now, my mama was so plenty because you don't have the room. Thank you, someone in our bed. Now, but you are soon going to. Sana sanzi patrini ni ni wuya ting sejana.